0: Classic Rock QFM 96 with Jay Giles Band. Former vocalist Peter Wolf, he put out a book a couple years ago. Really good book. It's called Waiting on the Moon: Artists, Poets, Drifters, Grifters, and Goddesses. And rather than, you know, just kind of doing, I was born in this year and blah, blah, blah, he just lays out these different vignettes over the course of his career. He's led a pretty charmed life. His path has crossed with a lot of interesting people, and it makes for just a really great book. So check that out. Peter Wolf, Waiting on the Moon: Artists, Poets, Drifters, Grifters, and Goddesses.
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0: Classic Rock QFM 96 with the crew from Theater of Pain. The Q welcomes Styx and Don Felder. They will launch the Ohio State Fair in fine fashion on Wednesday night, July 29th. 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

0: 3 a.m. Not 3 p.m. on a Saturday when you have nothing going on. But in the middle of the night when you're fast asleep.
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0: classic rock QFM 96 with Def Leppard on tour in the UK this summer. Tomorrow night they'll play their hometown of Sheffield, so I expect they'll pull out some surprises for that. The only other US show that they will have this year is going to be October 15th. They'll do a quick one in Hollywood, Florida, before they go on tour down into Mexico.
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0: Classic Rock QFM 96 with Journey. And of course, the band and Steve Perry went their separate ways so many years ago. I'm hoping somebody puts out the tell-all book on what happened there. Because you never really hear what drove the wedge in there. If there is one, or if Steve just said, you know what, I made my money and I just want to relax and enjoy life. But, you know, as that band continues on and they all continue to sue each other, there's more intrigue behind the scenes, I think, than meets the eye.
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0: Classic Rock QFM 96 with Queen. Former bassist John Deacon, you know, after Freddie Mercury died, John said, I see no sense in going forward. The band is done without Freddie, but the band has continued on. And you got Brian May guitar and Roger Taylor on drums. And of course, they've got Adam Lambert on vocals. John Deacon lives kind of a life of seclusion. He's got probably all the money in the world. He says, I don't need a lot of money. The band say that they check in with him every now and then to say, hey, we'd like to do this, so we're going to do this. And they say he never answers. He just says, go on, but they send him a check and all is good.
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6: Pink Floyd's on the way, AC/DC coming up, Aerosmith too. 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

0: Classic Rock QFM 96, Floyd from The Wall. Well, it's taken us basically till July, but the heat is finally upon us. It's going to be nasty this week. Heat index is up well over 100. So if you got some elderly neighbors or relatives, blow them a phone call, check in on them, make sure they're doing okay.
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0: Classic Rock QFM 96 Twilight Zone with the madness of the current day world. 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Go ahead and pinch yourself. 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I'll get back with you tomorrow night at 7. 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

0: years of independence and the story of freedom rocks on in Columbus, Ohio. 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As we mark the 250th anniversary of the Declaration of Independence, we celebrate not just a moment in history, but the enduring spirit of Columbus. Happy birthday, America.
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3: 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How you doing this morning? 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
3: Yes, happy Tuesday.
12: All right.
3: Tuesday.
12: A foggy strawberry moon Tuesday. I had to look it up, Torg. That's your strawberry moon out the window.
3: Oh, yeah, because it was a full moon yesterday, or last night.
12: Yes. Peak full moon, and is the first full moon of the summer.
3: Yeah, I think the highest it was at, like, at 8:56 or something like that I saw last night.
12: Yeah. It says, look up, slow down, soak it in.
3: Nice.
12: Who soaks it in?
3: Yeah, I've never been into that stuff.
12: Like, you're like Chevy Chase at the Grand Canyon in that first vacation.
3: Yeah. Are you like that I've never been the person where they like, hey, if you look at 9:13 tonight, there's a rare comet. All right.
12: Celestial astronomy. My neighbor's a telescope guy.
3: Is he?
12: Yeah, he's a geek.
3: He's
12: legit. I mean, it's a thousands of dollars telescope.
3: I had this boss at the sports station, and he would have weather satellites or like stuff in his
12: weather
3: backyard.
12: Weather geeks are a thing.

0: too.
1: And he would call you in his office, and I was the sports director, so I had to go, and I thought it was like business. Hey, I need to see you. I was like, oh, gosh, all right, Jay. And I'd go in there and he'd go, hey, did you see this weather pattern? And it's like, dude, do I care? It's called Apple.
0: Check this out. So when Melissa was the meteorologist over there at Channel 10, right? She started out as kind of the hot babe weekends and when people took holidays.
1: Yeah.
0: Then she got the permanent gig, and then she moved up to weekdays.
1: Ooh.
0: And then she was going to be meteorologist, but she wasn't a gay male.
1: Yeah.
0: For real.
1: Yeah, no, for real. Yeah,
0: that,
1: no,
0: they didn't
1: right.
0: say it out loud, but that was kind of the pattern. So she's as high as she can go doing the weather for BNS, right?
1: Yeah, it's like a male bartender at a nightclub. You're not going to get in.
0: Yeah, and she said that whether it was, though, she's hated the 4th of July because the weather forecast is everything.
1: Oh, yeah,
0: and
1: you're
0: every
1: right.
0: Every community had their Karen in charge that was up her ass, like starting mid-June until they were over. Because they had to stay constant on
1: know,
0: what the forecast was. But she said the amount of just general public, the weather geeks like your guy, Jay.
1: Yeah.
0: Unbelievable. and they were like regular contributors. You know, Billy in Mount Vernon would, and he would show a picture of his little thing strapped to the roof of his shed.
1: Wow.
0: And he'd check in every morning. When she would get there, she would already have an email from him.
1: Really?
0: And it was always male-driven. It was always guys.
1: Wow.
0: And they were weather geeks.
1: Ugh. Well.
0: Yeah.
1: Better than committing a crime, I guess.
0: Better than Star Trek geeks.
1: Yeah, but I'd like to see what's on their computer.
0: Yeah, yeah. My brother's a train geek.
1: Is he really?
0: He's all into trains. Always has been since
1: really?
0: As young as I can remember, he was a train guy.
1: Wow.
0: Loves trains.
1: So he has like a set?
0: No. He goes like up to Cygnet here off I-75, like real trains.
1: Oh, okay.
0: You know, watching them. That's right. I didn't talk to him, 2 weeks ago? What was the big ad, the big steam engine? Did you see any of the social media videos?
1: No.
0: They were all over for the America's 250th birthday.
1: Oh.
0: I think it's out of, I don't know, if it's out of Pennsylvania, I think. It's a 150-year-old steam engine, and it's the biggest of them all. It's the largest. Perfect. They've redone it, and it was traveling the country. And
1: oh, okay.
0: Here's big Jim coming around the mountain, and here's
1: really?
0: Big Jim in West Virginia coming your way, Alabama, and then the whole town turns out at these crossings while this thing would go through. Everybody's holding their phones up.
1: Do you ever meet the model train guy?
0: Yeah, yeah. Well, my brother had one as a kid, of course. But
1: so my Uncle Joe, and he's the same uncle I've told this story on there. He's Polish. And when I was a kid, he told the story.

0: he had a cabin when we were kids, and it was like a one-bedroom and a loft for his kids. Then they built their house, because he worked for, like, they built a house on this, so he gutted the smaller cabin and put in a train set. And this train set went through, like, the living room, the kitchen area, up on the loft, back down through
1: the
0: bedroom.
1: Into it.
0: And my Aunt Sandy would complain about this whole, does it have to be the whole house, Joe?
1: But it was out of the house.
0: Yeah.
1: That was his man cave.
0: But he had, like, city, she said.
1: Right.
0: And
1: oh, I'd like
0: grass.
1: To see that.
0: Well, she finally beat him down and he had to take it down.
1: There was one that used to, I think
0: but
1: it was.
0: But they'd have pictures of the phone.
1: Yeah,
0: and he would show me 200 pictures of, Scott, this here is Bridge Parkway. And I go, what's Bridge Parkway? That's my town. And I go, oh, is it a real? No, that's my town.
1: My dad let my brother, that train loving brother, do a, he had a board, but it was just a 4x8. And then I was younger than him, so I had a 4x4. And you put that, you'd glue that grass down.
0: Yep.
1: And then you'd cut your roads out, paint the roads black, have the railroad crossing, yeah. They'd blink.
0: Yep.
1: And ding, ding, ding, ding, yep. Ding, ding. And you'd get those little Tyco fire station,
0: yep.
1: And trees. Yeah, I had one.
0: That might be a topic for your retirement hobby.
1: Just geeks.
0: Yeah.
1: What did you geek out on, or what do you still? I mean, the vinyl guys are out there.
0: Oh, the comic book guys.
1: Comic book guys. Did you see Gibb died at?
0: Yeah, I did
1: we
0: a
1: brought
0: video
1: that
0: on
1: up.
0: It.
1: Yeah,
0: I did
1: yeah,
0: a video
1: right,
0: on it.
1: Right, right.
0: Yeah. Great dude.
1: Gibb Bickle, yeah. He was the local comic book guy. Master, but yeah, comic books. Now, back in the old days, it was like grandpa stuff. Guys would do coins.
0: Oh, yeah.
1: Stamps. Can you imagine how?
0: Mm-mm.
1: Oh, my God.
0: I had this lady, Jerry. So I go to we both sell on eBay, and I go to the little Lithopolis post office. There's no one ever in it, honest to God. If you see someone else in the Lithopolis post office, like, holy crap.
1: Right.
0: Well, there's a lady in front of me. And she was buying stamps, and you couldn't find a lady more particular of who do you got this month?
1: Yeah, right.
0: And wanted to look at them all.
1: Right.
0: And the lady said, well, they're right up there. She goes, but I need to see them. And she pulls out all these books, and I'm like, lady, yes.
1: I buy them.
0: Well,
1: yeah.
0: I'll have seven of those.
1: Right,
0: and
1: right.
0: Five of those. And, oh, I don't want I don't want those. I want the Sammy Davis Juniors.
1: Yeah.
0: And, oh, my God. Yeah. I'm behind this lady. I just want to I just want to ship a box.
1: I'm glad you brought up eBay. Do you know that there are people, and I only saw this because I'm always looking for inventory and where you source from is everyone's searching. That's why the Goodwills, that's over. Because there's too many people. Everybody's
0: I know.
1: Good. You know what's huge are pots. Like serving dishes.
0: Really?
1: Vases. Anything ceramic. Corning.
0: All right, hold that thought, Corningware.
1: Okay.
0: I take a quick
1: Corningware.
0: Break. Corningware.
1: There's rare ones, apparently.
0: Yeah, okay, I got something for you here. Okay. I got something here for you. We got, you know, that Corningware, you're onto something. We'll tell you what's going on in the show next.
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1: So, Jerry, you mentioned Corningware, and we were talking, if you're just tuning in.
2: Is that the blue flower?
1: Yes, I believe so.
2: Okay.

0: And we were talking about like hobbies when you retire, like hobbies you have on the side, even if you're not retired, like trains. And, you know, you mentioned your brother into trains, and Nate chimed in. The Big Boy 4140 is the world's largest locomotive, and it's currently on the East Coast, and it's coming back through Ohio. So you can be a weather guy.
1: What was it called? I'm sorry?
0: The Big Boy 4140. Big Boy.
1: Yes. And it was kind of impressive, but to see a steam engine in 2026.
0: And we had a lot of people chime in about trains. Like tons of people.
1: See, so, they're out there.
0: Yeah, they are.
1: They're out there.
0: A lot of people are into certain stuff. You mentioned the Corningware. So I've talked about this before. Me and my wife have a business, and basically it's my wife. I don't, you know, listen, am I going to really
1: You're
0: run
1: the
0: it?
1: Muscle.
0: Yeah. So we flip homes. We'll like buy a home, take it as is, fix it up. My buddy's moving here from Minnesota. He's going to be the guy who's doing it. He's going to live in the houses while he fix them up.
1: Boy, that's perfect.
0: Oh, it's great, isn't it? And I get my best friend here.
1: Yes.
0: Oh, outside of my wife. So we start diving in. We have, my wife has all these women over to this house, and they're diving in the basement, right?
1: Right.
0: And I get this text. Oh, my God. Oh, my God. You can't believe what I found. And I'm thinking, is this like a rare coin? Is it? It's Corningware. And there, all these girls, I go there because I'm trying to help them clean out the house. And I was going to take like a bunch of clothes to Goodwill.
1: Yeah.
0: So I load my car and I'm loading clothes to take to Goodwill. And they're losing their mind, and I think they won the lottery.
1: Everybody wants inventory.
0: But
1: yeah.
0: It's Corningware, Jerry.
1: I know you. I had no idea.
0: But it's not open, Scott. Do you realize? And I look online, it's like $20. No, it's not $20.
1: And they know how to what to look for on the bottom of those old vases.
0: I don't know. But serving dishes,
1: Corningware. There's like the Holy Grail, I believe, is the coffee pot.
0: Oh, really?
1: And we had that growing up. That electric coffee pot, it would plug in.
0: Okay.
1: And the plug would come out of the, you'd plug it into the handle of the, and it was white porcelain, and then it had that light blue flower on it.
0: Oh, okay.
1: I think the coffee pot, the Corningware coffee pot is really high-end.
0: When they were showing
1: like
0: me
1: into
0: some
1: the
0: stuff
1: thousands,
0: from the, yes,
1: maybe.
0: Those in the 60s? Are like worth a lot of money, but I said, how do you know these are from the, how do you know?
1: Yeah.
0: Oh, well, some go for this. I go, that's like a baseball card. Some go for that. What do you have?
1: Yeah.
0: I'm looking at what you have. I think it's worth 20 bucks.
1: It's odd.
0: Yeah.
1: But everybody's looking for that treasure.
0: Oh, and they're losing their minds.
1: Yeah, that's social media right there.
0: Yeah, so now my wife has, so you know who she has? Amber came over. Our sales manager.
1: Okay.
0: Our boss's wife came over. His daughter came over. His daughter's boyfriend came over, and they're all, and my son, and they're all going through this stuff like it's American Pickers. And they're and my son like found a members only jacket, and he thought it was the coolest thing in the world, and he wore it when his concert, his band's performing, he's wearing a members only jacket.
1: That's great.
0: Yeah, they were all losing their minds over, like, what's going on here?
1: Have you seen any of our real estate guests from a month or so ago?
0: Yes.
1: Tommy Harris.
0: I still talk to Tommy.
1: Do you see that recent buy that he has?
0: Which one?
1: You can't walk in the house. There's so much stuff.
0: Oh, really?
1: Yeah. And, I mean, you're walking on top of it. There isn't even aisles.
0: Wow.
1: And the people just walk away. He picks up this rotting house, and it's full. Literally full, 3, 4, 5 feet high of just items.
0: Oh, he's just going to dump it, right?
1: I guess. I mean, can you? What's that take to clean? It's got to take a month to clean
0: it
1: out.
0: But he's got guys.
1: Because you can't work on it if you can't. Yeah, he's got a crew.
0: I don't have a crew. I have like two people.
1: He's got a crew, but wow. And there's got to be a lot in a house like that.
0: Oh,
1: of stuff that is eBayable.
0: Yes,
1: or 100%. Poshmark, or what's your Etsy?
0: Yeah, I'll give a lot to the Driven Foundation once I get it kind of cleaned up a little bit.
1: Yeah.
0: I did a video. If you go to our social media feeds, I'm doing a video of flipping this house. I just did the introductory video, but I didn't do the basement. The basement has a lot of stuff in there.
1: Right.
0: That I'm not qualified. A lot of coffee makers, but newer ones. Like boom boxes and stuff.
1: Boomboxes will sell.
0: Will they?
1: Oh, yeah.
0: A boom
1: on eBay.
0: Box?
1: eBay. Yeah, yeah, yeah.
0: You know what else?
1: Old DVRs.
0: Really?
1: Sell for $180, $200.
0: You know what I'm curious on? I found reel-to-reels. Do you remember the old reel-to-reels?
1: Yeah, that might be a tough sell there. Yeah.
0: Like the 19... Yeah. No, but from the 1960s
1: yeah, right.
0: or 50s.
1: Yeah, my dad had one.
0: Yeah, the reel-to-reels. Cassettes. Albums, a lot
1: when
0: of country albums.
1: I went to
0: albums.
1: Broadcasting school. We learned to edit on reel.
0: So did I.
1: You had a marking pencil
0: yes,
1: and a
0: I
1: razor blade.
0: And the tape.
1: In the block.
0: The blue tape.
1: Oh, yeah.
0: Oh,
1: yeah.
0: Yeah, yeah. By the way, on today's show, we got Styx tickets. Here, Styx wins Styx for the Styx show, July the 29th, Wednesday at the State Fair with Don Felder. Ticketmaster.com. JY of Styx is going to join the show in a couple of weeks to talk about that one. Little Michael Evans right here.
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3: Hey, good morning, everybody. Hope you're having a great week. I have an instant pop quiz question for you this morning. What do Nicole Richie, Melissa Gilbert, and Faith Hill, what do they all have in common? I'll give you the answer at the end of the report. A dumbest item of the year, lawyers for Taylor Swift and Travis Kelce have sent out word that anybody who leaks any information about their wedding will be sued for millions of dollars. Question. Does anybody even really care about their dumb wedding? I mean, I've talked about it a little bit, but only when there was nothing else to talk about. Give me a break. Now threatening to sue people? Unbelievable. Here's a very weird movie review. You'll have to look for this film. I'm warning you, but it is playing in a few theaters. It is available on Apple TV for rental, but will be streaming everywhere soon. Now, if you like the movie Airplane or Hairspray, you're going to love this movie. It's called Stop That Train. It is goofy, it's silly, but it's laugh out loud as far as I'm concerned. The storyline from the studio is two trained stewardesses and best friends switch from a dull routine to the super luxurious Glamazonian Express cross-country train. There are stewardesses on this train. During a massive storm, they must work with snooty first-class crew to prevent a disaster in Los Angeles. Hey, I said it was goofy, I said it was silly, but I said it is laugh out loud. If you like Airplane or Hairspray, you're going to love this one. 3 stars. Oh, RuPaul, by the way, is the biggest star in it, but there's a bunch of other stars doing cameos in this movie. Rated R. Write it down. Stop That Train. More movie news. Jennifer Lawrence is signed to star, and she will also produce the movie called One Month Mark. This was just announced yesterday. It's described as a romantic comedy. It's produced by Apple Films. That's all we know so far. Casting still in progress. Pre-production probably won't even start for another month or so. Here's a strange one. Brad Pitt, Leonardo DiCaprio, Eddie Murphy, Samuel Jackson, Al Pacino, Will Smith, Kevin Hart, Mark Wahlberg have never played a gay character. And there is talk that they have instructed their agents to turn down any projects where they would play a gay character. This thing's a little odd. They'll play murderers, but not gays? I don't know. And the answer to the pop quiz question, what do Nicole Richie and Melissa Gilbert and Faith Hill all have in common? This is an easy one. Come on now. All are adopted. Remember, Nicole Richie was adopted by Lionel Richie and his wife, Brandy Richie. And there you go. Hey, have a great day. Let's do it again tomorrow. Mike Evans, see ya.
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1: 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Things are moving quite smooth this time of the morning. And traffic's brought to you by Apex Pros, the pros who knows, reminding you to schedule a $29 pro tune-up before summer heat comes to town. And coming up in the news, fellas, Sheets. A pool in Bexley, a public pool, shut down for several days, but why? We'll talk about it in moments. Right here on Classic Rock, QFM 96.
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For today, the high is going to be 93. Some clouds in the sky, low of 75 tonight. Tomorrow, kind of the same again. Sunny, high of 96, low of 76. Basically the same again on Thursday and through the rest of the week. The Supreme Court ruling that your cell phone location data, it's protected by the Constitution. So SCOTUS did a 6-3 decision, and they

0: It said that cops can't treat your location history fair game just because it is stored by a company like Google. The ruling sent the case back to a lower court, and, you know, it could have a big impact on privacy going forward. So good news there from the old SCOTUS. Now, other good news, Sheetz opening up in Columbus this morning. Feels like a Sheetz pops up every few weeks, and maybe you're not imagining it because we have a new Sheetz opening up this morning on Georgesville Road, 1535 Georgesville Road. It's the 26th location in Franklin County. I've been to a few Sheetz grand openings, and they are fun. You can win some free gas possibly, too. Moving over to Bexley now, the community pool in Bexley had to close its competition in dive pools after broken glass was found near the water, and it forced crews to drain and thoroughly clean the pools. Folks from the pool saying they expected the cleanup to take 5 days. 5 days to clean up glass at the pool. But thankfully, they finished 3 days early and, just reopened just in time for the weekend. So what caused all the trouble, all the brouhaha at the Bexley pool? A glass jar of pickles. At least it wasn't something else.
1: Here it is. It's no big deal.
0: And a final note this morning, COTA, because of all of the heat, they're waiving fares on all buses and mainstream COTA and COTA Plus lines now through July 2nd as the heat advisory is taking effect all over Columbus. I'm Vince Tornado. There is your weather and news this morning right here on Classic Rock, QFM 96.
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1: Here we go with your Hot 5 on this Tuesday. You down with the Ken Burns documentaries? Well, Ken Burns was asked his most fascinating subject.
2: Was there anybody across your research that you really just became enamored with and you wanted to just keep going and going and going in your research?
3: Yeah, George Washington, because, you know, he's deeply flawed. He's rash. He rides out on the battlefield and nearly gets killed. And if he is killed, that's it. It's over for

0: class.
1: And so there's no chance we would have won the war if he died?
0: None.
1: Another and man wouldn't have risen up?
0: I don't think there's anybody who had the ability to understand. He was taller than everyone else. He had a reserve. He's unknowable. So I want to keep trying to get to know him.
2: Wow.
3: I think... No,
2: we'd still be on... Oh, God. British rule. That'd be awful.
3: It's... It's getting good reviews as that movie just came out called Young Washington. It's supposed to be very good.
2: Yeah, it's
3: streaming. It's a streamer.
2: Is it?
3: Oh, yeah. It's supposed to be. It's a major release.
2: Wow.
3: Yeah, Young Washington. I don't know much about old George.
2: Well, I thought Young Washington was Denzel.
3: No.
2: Oh, okay.
3: He may play. Yeah. He could be playing George. Yes. I haven't seen it. All right, clip number two. Paraguay knocks powerhouse Germany out of the World Cup with a penalty kick.
4: Been in this position for Paraguay. But he scores! Paraguay! They've done it! Paraguay have won it! And they booted Germany out of the World Cup!
3: How about that, Germany?
2: It's a huge upset.
3: It really, truly was. They said that was top to bottom from the first minute to the win, that was the best game thus far.
2: Are they saying that might be the biggest upsets in World Cup? I mean, that's pretty...
3: Germany's really good. And they'd never lost on a penalty kick.
2: Yeah. And did you see that?
3: Or an overtime kick. I don't know the language here.
2: I think penalty kick. I don't know.
3: Well, they won 4-3 with the kicks.
2: Gotcha.
3: Yeah.
2: Netherlands lost as well, and now they advance. And I think it's like Canada's got like a layup. Canada's never advanced. They advanced to 16. They never advanced, and then now they have a layup in the round of 16. Well, they're never a layup, but you know what I mean.
3: Will that make the Olympic loss sting a little less, Canada?
2: I don't know.
3: They win the World Cup. Canada needs a win.
2: They do.
3: They really need a win.
2: They do, big time. Cut number three. Could we see a Sheen Brothers project? Here's brother Emilio.
5: What about Charlie? Is it time to bring Charlie in for a bit of a brotherly love spin on the way?
6: You know what? I hadn't thought of that, but that's something. I'm seeing Charlie tomorrow. We have a meeting about another project, and I'll bring that up. You know, certainly. I'm seeing a clip from Men at Work. You know, there have been a lot of people talking about a potential sequel to Men at Work, since Hollywood's so sequel crazy these days. But I haven't been able to crack that storyline to figure out how we would do that.
5: What's the project you're working on at the moment with Charlie?
6: I'll know more tomorrow. It's sort of under the radar for the moment.
2: I could see. Now, I don't want to see a movie because I've seen Dirty Work or whatever that movie was. Where they're trash men, but I could see a sitcom where Charlie plays a character very close to himself, drug addict, hooker, and maybe is under house arrest with his brother Emilio, who's like a C-level actor trying to get his career going, and he lives with a more famous brother, but he's a train wreck. I could see a sitcom like that done the right way.
3: It would have to be done Entourage style, not Two and a Half Men.
2: Yes.
3: Yeah.
2: Yeah, I could see that.
3: It would have to be done cool.
2: I could see that.
3: Not network.
2: I mean, say what you want about Two and a Half Men. John Cryer's John, you know, anybody could play that part. But Sheen's got comedic timing. I mean, he's a talented dude when he's sober. When he's on crack or whatever.
3: I don't think he's still doing drugs, is he?
2: No, I don't think
3: so either.
2: At his
3: age? No,
2: I think he's sober.
3: I don't think so. Yeah. All right, clip number four. Dave Grohl and his Foo Fighters played in Liverpool over the weekend. So what do you do when you got a gig in Liverpool? Well, of course, you cover the Beatles.

0: like I'm going for a beer.
1: Give me a t-shirt.
0: This is a bit of a lull in the concert. We flew all the way over here. Driving me mad. Dave Grohl, Johnny Hollywood, what did you...

0: like
1: he's starting to look like Robert Plant with the hair.
2: His hair is down to his ass almost.
3: Oh, really?
1: Doesn't look bad.
2: Maybe not that long.
3: Is it extensions though?
2: It might be.
3: Could be extensions.
2: It might be. I didn't even know it was Dave Grohl just to look at it.
3: And he's going gray too, right?
1: Yeah, a little bit. Yeah,
3: I've almost gone completely gray. Yeah. Teenage daughter.
2: It's all the stress of these videos.
3: Yep. Jesse Eisenberg, you know who he is?
2: Yeah.
3: He thinks for some reason that he's on the level of like a Leo or someone like that, right? He thinks he's, you know, he talks down to reporters. Well, Jesse Eisenberg, he was in this Social Network. Here's why he won't be in part two Social Reckoning that's going to be released October the 9th.
4: You know, I just told him I'm kind of moving in different directions in my life, and, you know, what he said summed it up nicely. I don't want to be associated with that character. But all of my reasons for not wanting to do the movie have nothing to do with how wonderful the movie is and will be, and I'm sure is already.
3: He doesn't want to play Mark Zuckerberg. Dude, there are actors that play murderers, rapists, abusers, drug abusers, and you won't play Mark. Who do you think you are? You're Jesse Eisenberg.
2: Right.
3: If someone offers you a gig, you take it, you hack.
2: When that phone rings, you pick it up.
3: I don't want to play Mark Zuckerberg because I don't like him. Who are you? That's what acting is, you dummy.
2: Now,
3: do you know what acting is?
2: Jesse, does he have an Academy Award?
3: I think no, of course not.
2: For
3: what?
2: Or the film one.
3: Maybe some of... Come on.
1: Him he didn't win Academy him for Zombieland?
3: Because he can read? Like, I am reading words on paper. I am Jesse Eisenberg. That dude can't act. He plays the same character in every damn thing he's in.
2: Yeah.
3: Jesse Eisenberg.
1: He played Columbus, Ohio, right? In Zombieland there. So
3: did
1: Columbus,
3: he?
1: Ohio, yeah. Columbus his name.
3: Okay, what's
2: he's
3: it?
2: Been nominated twice.
3: For an... Come on.
2: Two Academy Award nominations. 2011 Best Actor for The Social Network.
3: Okay.
2: And last year for a screenplay that he had written called A Real Pain.
3: All right, so the only time you get an award for an actor, you don't follow it up and then do that?
2: And he is so Zuckerberg-like.
3: He is.
2: You know?
3: He's a douche.
2: It'd be such an easy
3: It would be. You're playing yourself.
2: Right.
3: You don't have a personality and you're a big a-hole. That'd be right up his alley, right?
2: Yeah, I think.
3: And that's your hot five.
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1: 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Things continue to be smooth across Columbus. No incidences or accidents or any slowdowns to report. I'm Vince Toronto. There's your traffic on QFM 96.
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1: Good. You know, earlier in the show, we were talking about hobbies, whether you're retired or you just have like a hobby. The weather guy, my Uncle Joe and his train sets.
2: The weather geeks. And every, it's changed over the decades what people are into, but you'd be, comic book guy's still out there, vinyl record guy. Yep. I mean, you could even say golf geek.
1: What would a golf guy collect?
2: It's not even necessarily, it's just 24/7.
1: Okay.
2: Every day they wear head-to-toe golf.
1: Did you hear our...
2: It's always golf. They travel out of state to watch tournaments. They got to have the pencil. They got to buy the shirt, the hat. They dress it every day. They wear their sunglasses backwards on their hat.
1: You should ask our boss, Kevin. He spent Thanksgiving with Johnny Miller and got a golf set from him, like a set of irons. Because they're the same size.
2: Well, he's legit, our guy. And a lot of guys just play golf, but then there's the guys that are really into it.
1: Like the guy who rides his bicycle and wears like he looks like he's driving.
2: He's got the yellow jersey on.
1: Yes, the Team FedEx.
2: You're not Lance Armstrong. Yeah. Sit down.
1: You're not Team FedEx, Slappy.
2: Put a baseball card in the spokes.
1: Yeah. Well, we had people chime in, 821-9696, and you could be retired and pick up a hobby or not, because Mark, 37, collects movie posters.
2: That's kind of cool.
1: He says he asked the movie theater if anyone claims it. He offers money for displays and movie posters, but a lot
2: you can get
1: buys on eBay.
2: Yeah, the James Bond, tough to get.
1: Is it?
2: Yeah, they're very protective, the theaters.
1: What do theaters do with the movie posters?
2: But we used to get all the premieres, and we would get a roll of them. I've got a roll at home. I bet I got 30 movie posters.
1: You want to hear something stupid? So when I was a kid, my Uncle Mark worked at a movie theater, and he sent me an original Star Wars poster.
2: Oh, no.
1: And so, okay. So when Star Wars came out, I'm like...
2: You drew on it with your crayons.
1: No, I didn't.
2: And
1: but
2: you were 20.
1: I'm like, yeah. I was like 3 or 4 when the movie, It gave me nightmares. So my mom threw it away.
2: Okay.
1: But it was the big Darth Vader head, and I didn't see Star Wars. I never saw Star Wars until I was
2: a thing then.
1: 15 years old or whatever.
2: Right.
1: So
2: boy, that would have been worth.
1: Yeah. And then I also had an original First Blood and Terminator posters in high school.
2: So if this guy collects movie posters, I would think that's difficult because there's so many reproductions.
1: Yes. To get an original.
2: I get an original, and then I make 50 copies, get online, and sell. You know what I mean?
1: Yeah. Here's an interesting one from Casey.
2: How do you differentiate?
1: 821-9696, caller text. He goes, I work farmer's fields looking for Indian artifacts.
2: I like it.
1: Arrowheads, stone tools, been doing it for years.
2: Anything that comes out of the ground, I like.
1: Yeah. Says here that he found Jose Ramirez's bat.
2: Wow.
1: Yeah.
2: Dude is good.
1: Dude, that's a collector.
2: Found Jimmy Hoffa's class ring.
1: He found Bob Feller's glove looking for Indian artifacts.
2: Now, all those, the social media videos of that, I got to think 80% are fake, right?
1: I think so.
2: Yeah.
1: Do you ever see our buddy?
2: Although sometimes when they're doing the dig, they may hit something and then they record it. Those might be legit.
1: Yeah, but...
2: Because they're digging. There's no way you could put them in. It's not like the dirt's soft.
1: I know, but you ever see our buddy Josh Gates that we have on Expedition Unknown?
2: Yeah, he's completely jumped the show.
1: Okay, he's got like 8 shows now.
2: I think they put that dead body in that plane.
1: Oh, I didn't see that one.
2: Yeah, the plane's underwater, World War II fighter plane.
1: I didn't see that one.
2: And then you just...
1: Yeah.
2: The trailer ends with him going, oh yeah, that's human.
1: Mm-hmm.
2: They're in scuba gear and they're down there.
1: Well, we've asked him, and he's a great guest.
2: I think that's pretty scripted.
1: But we've asked him, like, if it's scripted, and he claims it's not. But you ever see when he does his show, there was, like, one where they're looking for, like, Jesse James's treasure or something. And then the guy goes, Josh, come here, over here. And he runs there and is, like, but 4 coins. I think that's staged, right?
2: Yes, I would
1: think
2: so.
1: Like, they happen to find 3 coins right when he's there.
2: Because
1: he told us he's only there for a day. And everything's found on that day? Come on.
2: Yeah, no, I bought that metal detector, and

0: I don't know.
1: I bought my wife a metal detector. She wanted it, never used it.
0: Yeah, right.
1: I need a metal detector. Yeah,
0: well, that was me. I bought it. Like I said, once.
1: She hasn't used it.
0: Okay, I used it once.
1: Yeah. Don't have a name here, but says I'll be 41 years old this year. I collect antique tractors, pre-1940 and pre-1920 steam engines.
0: Wow. You got to have some space.
1: You do.
0: For that collection.
1: Jeremy in Grove City, shot glasses and Monopoly games. Jeremy, you should hook up with me. I have Canal Winchester Monopoly, Cubs Monopoly. I mean, I have like 80 million Monopolies. Not that, but I have about 10 Monopolies.
0: Yeah, and the shot glass, that's because you can get them anywhere you travel to.
1: Yes, do you have...
0: Been there, done that, got the tee, bought the t-shirt,
1: do you have the,
0: scored a shot glass.
1: Do you have the QFM shot glasses?
0: No, Kemper has the collection.
1: She does.
0: She should put those on eBay.
1: She should.
0: All four or five of them, whatever it was.
1: Penny chimes in on the text line. 51 collects clocks.
0: I think you misread that. Put your glasses.
1: Clock. She's like the lady with the plaster with Jimi Hendrix.
0: Yeah, right. She's got a great collection.
2: 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It's Torg and Elliot.
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1: Yeah, we've been talking about like your side hobbies or what you get into, and there's all different range from trains and collectibles. And we got Maggie who chimed in, said my ex-boyfriend was a hunter, collected deer antlers, had almost 100 of them. Deer antlers.
2: Yeah, I guess.
1: What do you do with? Well, I guess Native Americans did something with them. But.
2: If it was your kill, that's a trophy. I mean,
1: yes.
2: But if you're just collecting them.
3: That's way too much.
1: Yeah. 100?
2: Maybe you get like 15 of them and then you make one of those chandeliers you see in Montana or something, right? I don't know.
1: Chad, 54, Columbus.
2: A hat holder.
1: He says, I collect water bongs. Then I wrote back, serious? He said, yes, my ex took them, so I'm starting a new collection. What was his name?
2: Water bongs. God.
1: Water bong.
2: What's his name?
1: Chad.
2: Chad, aim higher. God.
1: Vince Tornado.
2: Tornado!
1: Filling in for Christy. He kind of collects something weird.
4: Yeah. Well, so in my basement.
2: Ex-wives?
4: Three, no. So in my basement, I have the old Stretch Armstrong collection from like the 90s.
1: There was a collection?
4: Yes.
2: So highly collectible, I bet.
4: Oh, yeah. You have like Retch Armstrong, his mortal enemy.
1: Come on.
4: Straight up, man.
1: Okay.
4: Oh, yeah. Retch Armstrong is more like. And then you have Vac Man, which was the other enemy. And then there's other, like, models of Stretch.
2: And you have them all?
4: Yeah, he's got it. He's got a Stretch limo, too.
1: In the package?
4: Oh, yeah, man.
1: Really?
4: Oh, yeah. I bought new in box from eBay, man. Just, I mean, my
1: and
4: wife.
1: How

0: How much is a Stretch Armstrong?
1: What have they increased since you bought?
2: Oh, well, I just bought these recently. I'm just new. I'm new into this. I have like probably 100 and some of the 90s Star Wars characters too, new in box. Too.
1: Okay,
2: so like I have them all stored away.
1: No, I bet those are worth.
0: Do you have any 70s Star Wars figures?
2: No, I don't. I don't. I haven't gotten to that because my connection is to like the old like 90s look.
0: Oh, God, you know,
2: I just love those. I love those.
0: With the lightsaber in their arm, do they have any of those?
2: Because no,
0: in the 70s, they had the lightsaber and you had a lever and you pushed it forward in their arm and then it would come out of their arm.
2: So my Saturday morning routine with the kids is we'll break out some Star Wars characters, and anytime my mom sees them out, she's always worried, like, they're going to poke their eye out with the lightsaber.
1: Yeah, so, yeah.
2: You know, but
1: My kids were big on the, in the 90s, big on the Batmans.
0: Really?
1: Yeah. Those every time the a movie would come out, it would be new figures, new, and they were done really well. They were very detailed. And then the gloves would come off, and there'd be a weapon in it. We had all of those.
2: The 70s ones.
1: And then I'd pick it up off the floor, and my one kid had, like, chewed on the leg. The boot would be all chewed on. Batman.
2: I found like the 70s characters just don't have like the like detail of like some of like the later models and stuff. So I just,
1: correct.
2: I don't know. I'm kind of a stickler, correct, of the blister pack for the 90s Star Wars characters, too. Yeah.
0: Have a wife chiming in. I wish she'd put her name on. Put your name on the text, everybody. My husband, Tom, builds and collects lightsabers.
2: Yeah. Real ones? No.
1: Builds them. Now that's geeky.
0: Yes.
2: That's kind of cool.
1: That's kind of nerdy.
2: What's one of those run? I'm curious.
1: That's kind of nerdy.
0: And by the way, people are chiming in about water bongs, Jerry. They say it's very collectible. Some pieces go for $10,000 or more.
1: So it's art.
0: I guess.
1: Well, glass blowing.
0: Yeah.
2: You use it as a belly
1: craft. So you get a...
0: I'd like to see the
1: you
0: girls
1: get a
0: do
1: rare glass
0: blowing.
1: You blow a ball, make it into a... Yeah, okay, I get it.
0: Oh, boy. On the text line, Rod collects aardvarks and anteaters, figurines, and stuffed animals.
2: All right.
3: Block.
0: Yeah.
1: Johnny.
0: All right.
1: Block.
0: All right. Have you ever, we've all like been there where you're on a date with this gal and think, you know, you're going to hook up afterwards, right? So I was on this date with this gal. We go back to her house and I know I'm going to hook up. I get into her house, and then I see these items, and I immediately kind of figure out exit plan. She collected buffaloes of, like, knickknacks, stuffed animals.
1: Anything buffalo.
0: Figurines. Yeah. And I don't mean just a couple. I mean, like, shelves and shelves and shelves in the bedroom, in the living room, a soap holder that looked like a buffalo,
1: yeah,
0: salt and pepper
1: right.
0: shakers that were like buffaloes. And I immediately had, I got to work tomorrow. I forgot.
1: Jim Kelly came out of the closet.
0: He did. Yes. He did. Yes.
1: She was a collector.
2: You didn't ask her about it?
1: See, I think if once I'm already in the apartment, I think I'm overlooking the buffalo.
0: No, she said she just into buffaloes as a kid and just started.
1: Cows are big, too.
0: Are they?
1: Some women collect all those ceramic cows or unicorns.
0: Yeah,
1: that's a red flag.
2: Yeah, that's a little twisted.
1: When I was younger, too, any woman, any girl, any female that had stuffed animals on their dashboard, I was out. Huge red flag.
0: Yeah. Chad in Columbus, 54, I collect X's.
1: X's, yeah.
0: Yeah.
1: He made that joke, sir.
0: Yeah. Hodge collects action figures from the 60s and 70s. Guys, not dolls, action figures.
2: The old G.I. Joes, those are pretty sweet.
0: They are. From your generation, Jerry?
1: Yeah, right.
0: Like the big, tall?
1: Yeah.
0: Those are worth money.
1: Yeah.
0: Where you could see through the eye.
1: Yeah, we had an Inspector Gadget that was probably a foot 14 inches high, and all the pieces came off.
0: Oh, really?
1: Yeah, it was cool.
0: Go-Go Gadget penis.
1: That was cool.
0: Did his penis like... Go-Go Gadget penis, yeah.
1: No, but it would shoot.
0: You could be on one side.
2: No, you got that from Lines, Dan.
1: Yes, right.
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0: 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Not traffic, establishments you can't return to anymore. 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
1: Hold tight, Torrig and Elliot. We'll be right back right after The Rock.

0: 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Today, high of 93, a few clouds in the sky, low of 75 overnight. Tomorrow on Wednesday, we got a high of 96, low of 76, sunny all day. Basically the same on Thursday, high of 96 again with a low of 77 on Friday. July 3rd, we got high of 93, low of 74. As you heard, it's going to be brutally hot in Central Ohio, but probably not record-breaking. So forecasters talking, and they expect the highs, as we just talked about, to be between 95 and 98 degrees through Thursday. The heat index could make it feel like it's 105. That still actually is well short of Columbus's all-time record of 106 degrees, which was set during the Dust Bowl era in the 1930s. Speaking of the heat, maybe you want to cool off with some of Grater's new patriotic ice cream. Just in time for the 4th of July, they've rolled out a limited edition flavor called Cherry Sparkler. It's a wild cherry ice cream mixed with red and blue popping candy to celebrate America's 250th this weekend.
1: It's like there's a party in my mouth and everyone's invited.
0: Let's head over to the east side now, boys, and talk about The Point on Main closing after 10 years, located at 270 Main Street, actually right next to a really good Mexican restaurant that used to be a Don Pablo's, if you remember that. So yeah, The Point on Main, closing after 10 years, a good live music hangout. The owner's saying they made the bittersweet decision to hang it up because they want to do more traveling and spend more time with friends and family.
2: 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With this,
0: well, not anymore. The Magic Mountain on the east side near Scarborough, the Bryce Road area, is closing on July 5th. Putt-putt, mini-golf, birthday parties. They didn't talk about a reason for the closure, but in a social media post, Magic Mountain said that, get over here before the doors close and redeem anything you got left. Now, when's the last time you've been to an Applebee's? Well, you might be there soon because they're bringing back their $1 margarita, calling it the Dollarita. Starting tomorrow and running through the end of July. So for the entire month of July, you can get $1 margaritas at Applebee's. Go ahead and knock yourself out, kids. All right, I'm Vince Tornado. That's your weather and news here on QFM 96. It's Torgan Elliott.
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1: Oh, Jerry, I have to share.
2: Please do.
1: When your boys were older, and I think kids in general, when they get older, it gets tough to get them presents. Because you've already got them everything, and then when they get, when they're younger, you can buy them anything, right?
2: Correct.
1: Buy them a video game or sports equipment toy or whatever it is. When they get older, they might get less presents, but it gets harder to buy presents for them. So
2: I buy less, but better quality.
1: Yes, so do I. So my son is going to be 14 years of age coming up here in a couple days. Actually, like 2-3 days.
2: 14's still pretty easy to shop for. Yeah, 14. I mean, 20's hard.
1: But they're kind of tweeners, though. You know, you can't get them toys.
2: Yeah, right.
1: They're over toys.
2: Right.
1: They're
2: hitting puberty.
1: You can't get them a nudie magazine.
2: Yeah.
1: That's what they really want.
2: Like a skateboard or a video game. Yeah.
1: But they don't, like, for some reason, they don't release video games like they used to.
2: Okay.
1: And I don't want to get him Grand Theft Auto 6.
2: Yeah, and you don't want to encourage him sitting on his ass staring at a screen either.
1: I'm a big encourager of sports, books,
2: and
1: music. And I got my son, he's not paying attention, he's not listening to this, I got my youngest son a drum set. And my wife goes, where are we going to put it? And I said, in the basement by the ping pong. Well, what are we... the ping pong table. And I go, when's the last time we played ping pong? And she goes, well, the boxes are all. Yeah. I go, there's
2: nobody,
1: a bit of box
2: nobody
1: on
2: plays
1: that. Yeah.
2: Ping-pong.
1: So there's
2: nobody
1: a bit of box
2: yeah,
1: on that ping pong table in 3 months.
2: I'm with you.
1: So we got them drums. And you know what they have on drums now? They have these pads that you can put over the drum set and it mutes like 80% of the sound.
2: Nice.

0: dads.
1: Practice,
2: so
1: yes.
2: Your oldest son plays guitar, and so you. We're the musical...
1: Me, Torgan the Earthworms.
2: No, you don't play anything. No. I'm saying, where's the talent come from? Where did
1: lessons.
2: They learn that?
1: Lessons.
2: No, but you're either... You have it or you don't.
1: Yeah.
2: Anybody can take a lesson. It doesn't mean you can play.
1: Yeah, I guess.
2: But your oldest son can play. Yeah,
1: he's
2: right.
1: He's just into music, though,
2: That's
1: at an early
2: cool.
1: age. When he was like 12, he was collecting vinyl.
2: That's really cool.
1: So I'm going to start a family band.
2: Yeah.
1: Drummer, guitarist...
2: That's a reality show.
1: My wife can play piano. They all can play piano.
2: Oh, so she plays. Well, that's what I just asked you.
1: Well,
2: she
1: bassoon,
2: plays.
1: That's a count.
2: Well, bassoon, but there's the talents there.
1: Yeah.
2: Okay, yeah. Well, there it is.
1: Before Jerry, I was lead role in the school play. That's where it comes from.
2: Music, I'm talking.
1: I know, but entertaining. Not anyone could beat Cody Endicott in the show Preppies. Come on.
2: Remembers the character's name.
1: Well, yeah.
2: Cody Endicott.
1: Cody Endicott. Preppies. Tiny Tim. Come on.
0: Family band, and you can manage it.
1: Yes.
2: Yes. Interesting.
1: Yes.
2: Drums, though.
1: So that'll be interesting.
2: Where do you get a set of drums at? Guitar Center?
1: No, well, you do, but I was like short notice, and I was worried that I couldn't get a drum set in my car, so I just did Amazon. I just talked to the guy who's going to give him lessons. He says, yeah, buy this. And then I just started a starter set.
2: If you would have taken those drums and used your Tesla to get them home, you know your Tesla can play those drums.
1: Yes.
2: While it's driving.
1: Yes. I was worried that my car wouldn't get them home, so I was just, I needed to do, I couldn't.
2: Yeah, there's not a lot of space.
1: Yeah, and I couldn't risk trying it out.
2: Yeah, yeah. But it's a full set, a
1: five-piece.
2: An adult. It's not a kid set.
1: No, it's an adult set, like five-piece.
0: What brand of drums did you get?
1: I wanted to get the Pearl drums.
0: Solid.
1: But it wouldn't have got here on time, so I got like Donner. They were like the next middle level up. I mean, they weren't cheap.
0: Never heard of Donner.
1: No, well, who cares? He's not going to concert, so.
2: Sticks? You get him some sticks?
1: Yeah, I got him some sticks.
2: Yeah, right.
1: Some hickory.
2: No, Jerry,
1: whatever.
2: We thought he would play with a wooden spoon.
1: Yeah.
2: No, we got him drums, but no sticks.
1: Got the...
2: I'm sorry.
1: It's all right, Jerry. I wouldn't make fun. Yeah. I do dumb stuff every day.
2: So now he's going to, like, shave his head and he'd one of you...
1: No, he's got long
2: one's
1: hair.
2: One's going to go radical.
1: It is. Well, I think that's...
2: Probably
1: my
2: the
1: oldest.
2: Youngest.
1: No,
2: you're
1: I think
2: older?
1: It's my oldest.
2: No, he's
1: yeah.
2: too shy and too nice.
1: Yeah.
2: He's going to be your youngest.
1: Yeah, but he's in college. He can be influenced.
2: This is true.
1: Yeah, if a girl shows him his boobs at 20 years old, he could be radicalized.
2: Well, he's already seen boobs if he's 20.
1: Yeah.
2: Good Lord.
1: Let's hope.
2: Yeah.
1: Let's hope. I don't share that. He doesn't share that information with me. Did you share that with your dad?
2: No, I didn't want to know. I didn't want, and with my guys, I didn't want to know.
1: Yeah, I don't really want to know.
2: Use your head, guys.
1: Yeah. Well, don't you? Well, use your head in the right way.
2: And then
1: way.
2: One night we were out drinking, and I started to hear some stories, and I just said, stop, cut. I don't need to know what happened when she was dropping you off in the driveway when I was in bed that night. I don't need to know. Stop. Full stop, guys.
1: Yeah, I knew when my son... I knew things and I wish I didn't about my old dad. I was I wish I didn't hear that.
2: Right.
1: But I gave him a high five anyway. Good job, buddy.
2: Good job.
1: Now
2: with
1: really
2: a daughter,
1: about,
2: now see, I don't have a daughter,
1: that.
2: So then you really don't want to know.
1: I
2: right?
1: really don't want.
2: Yeah,
1: know.
2: Yeah.
1: But she's had two boyfriends, and I knew nothing happened with the first one, but the second one's like a really nice guy, and I'm just kind of wondering, like, is that kid like hooking up with my daughter? You know,
2: right.
1: I don't know, and he listens to this show too. He's listening right now.
0: You polish your gun collection regularly,
1: oh,
0: yeah. right?
1: Oh, I showed when he showed up for the first time.
2: That's a country song. Yeah. I forget who sang that, but yeah.
1: When he showed up for the first time, I left a baseball bat by the door, so when he walked in, he'd see this baseball.
2: Bat.
1: I really did. Yeah. I go, and no one noticed I did it too. I just put it right when you open the door. You could see it on the side, and I just kind of left it there, and then walked downstairs. He's a nice kid, though, but I still don't want him touching my daughter.
2: Right, right.
1: By the way, congratulations to Charles. All week long when you hear Sticks
2: Charles.
1: Win Sticks, he was calling number 6 at 821-9696.
2: All right,
1: so it may happen again.
2: And coming up at 8:05, I want to ask you, we were out with two other couples on Saturday night, and something came up, and there was a lot of disagreement.
1: Nice.
2: But with the 4th of July coming, it's relevant.
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3: It is good Tuesday morning.
9: It was a little Christy for you right there. I wonder how her week thus far has gone.
3: I'm assuming...
9: Was she going anywhere? Do we know?
3: Yeah, to the refrigerator to get booze.
9: Because Greg was...
3: To get booze.
9: Greg's up north for a week. They must have quite the little family compound up on that lake.
3: They do, rich people.
9: Yeah,
3: how they live.
9: Right. I bet it's beautiful.
3: It is.
9: So we were out...
3: What's it like to be rich? That'd be great, right? Like, if you get reincarnated... Like, if you're reincarnated to a kid... Like, your parents are rich. How would that be?
9: Well, define rich.
3: Well...
9: You're rich.
3: Yeah.
9: Torg.
3: You don't have to worry about money.
9: Torg.
3: Yeah.
9: Look at your

0: house.
1: Yeah, that's my
0: healthy
1: house.
0: Children. Beautiful wife.
1: All right, stop.
0: You're rich.
1: Stop with this.
0: You're rich.
1: Crap. No, stop. Stop with the...
0: To most,
1: you got a loving home. I'm talking rich. Richie rich. I'm talking rich.
0: I'm talking about the size of your lot and your, your
1: yeah,
0: home.
1: Yeah, but I live in a...
0: 80% of the people listening would look at your house and go, wow.
1: Yeah.
0: He's rich.
1: But I'm not, though. So let's go reality here. Reality...
0: What's rich?
1: Well, I don't know. Like rich. Like movie rich.
0: What's the number?
1: Oh, I don't know.
0: You got $1 million in the bank.
1: Okay, yeah.
0: That's
1: so
0: rich.
1: Then I'm not rich. There you go.
0: Okay.
1: Not even close. Not even half.
0: Any
1: not even a quarter.
0: Any more, though. $1 million ain't what it was 20 years ago.
1: Like, not one-tenth. So there you go. All right, let's say $1 million in the bank, and you have cars in your house. You live in a mansion.
0: Okay.
1: Yeah, you're getting too Hallmark movie. You have love and a family rich. Come on, if you're rich, the dad's cheating on the mom. The mom's sleeping with the karate instructor.
0: So then maybe rich isn't good, see?
2: Your friends and neighbors.
1: Yeah.
0: So?
1: Yeah,
0: if
1: your
0: friends
1: and neighbors.
0: Would you rather have the money or would you rather have that life?
1: I don't know. Let me find out. I want to be reincarnated as a rich kid.
0: I always have it running down my leg. I see all these social media videos of, well, to retire properly at your age... You need 2.7 in the bank.
1: Yeah, I saw one yesterday. 60 years
0: happening.
1: Old is $2 million.
0: That's
1: $2 million in the bank. 50 is $1 million in the
0: bank.
1: Good
0: luck with that. Wow. And when you were 40 and 50, you weren't thinking about
1: hell no
0: retirement and money in the bank.
1: Hell
0: I guess
1: no.
0: The smart kids are.
1: Yeah,
0: but I certainly wasn't. And we were out Saturday night, and there were six of us.
1: Yeah,
0: three couples. And the conversation, what are you doing for the 4th of July? And blah, blah, blah. And the discussion turned into the best, your favorite holiday, and then the worst holiday.
1: Oh.
0: Now, certainly everybody is different. And, of course, Christmas was
1: as
0: the winner. But I disagree with
1: Christmas
0: that.
1: Is not mine.
0: I disagree
1: Christmas
0: with that.
1: Might be my worst. I hate Christmas.
0: That's where I was from. The two, for me, I like Thanksgiving better than Christmas.
1: Agree.
0: Because it's family. Kids are home more times than not. If not all three of my boys, two of them, one of them, whatever.
1: Yeah.
0: Thanksgiving, that Wednesday night before Thanksgiving's always a great time.
1: Great bar time.
0: You got the long weekend. You got football. I like Thanksgiving. Christmas, there's too much expectation. There's stress from about mid-December until it's over. Ugh. I mean, don't you agree? There's just so much to do. Everyone gets edgy because they're unhappy because they thought it was going to be this way, but it's not.
1: Can
0: it's
1: we
0: really
1: put
0: this.
1: Like Father's Day on there?
0: Father's Day is not a holiday.
1: Okay, because my wife got me a tie.
0: Because Valentine's Day.
1: I got a tie for Father's Day. I want to put Father's Day on the list.
0: As the worst?
1: Yeah, it's pretty bad.
0: We all disagreed on what the best was, but it was universally agreed upon. Everyone agreed the worst?
1: Yeah.
0: Labor Day. Labor Day is the worst holiday.
1: Yeah, there's really nothing behind it.
0: I know it's not technically over, but it is. It's over. Memorial Day, you're partying.
1: Yeah.
0: You're leaning into it. 4th of July, a blast. 4th of July is always good.
1: And
0: Labor Day sucks.
1: And you're remembering
0: Labor Day
1: on Memorial Day.
0: Yes, correct.
1: Labor Day, for the hard workers. There's a lot of people that aren't hard workers.
0: Labor Day is the Tuesday of holidays.
1: Yeah.
0: Tuesday's the worst day of the week.
2: There's no real festivities on Labor Day either. There's like nothing going on.
0: Yeah, it's just a long weekend. Yeah, right.
1: No, you're right.
0: And then somebody said, well, what about Valentine's Day? Well, that's just a day. That's not a holiday. The banks aren't closed for Valentine's Day. That's like, you know, National Guacamole Day.
1: Yes. 821-9696 is the phone number.
0: But I enjoy that. I enjoy a good Easter dinner, 4th of July.
2: Easter's great. What about the people that...
0: Thanksgiving. I think Thanksgiving might be my favorite.
2: The people that Halloween is their favorite holiday?
0: Yeah, Halloween's big too, but that... Yeah.
1: Yeah, Halloween.
0: That's Greg's. That's Greg's
1: favorite. Yeah, it's kind of a weird... You know,
0: Producer
1: it's
0: Greg.
1: Weird, though.
2: I get it. It's cool. But favorite holiday?
1: I know, but he's 40-year-old cool man. You're 10. He's a 40-year-old man. He's collect. You see our office?
0: You're in elementary school. Halloween's cool.
1: He's afraid to put his Halloween crap in his house, so he stores it. I'm surprised boss Kevin hasn't come by and said something to him about his, I might send Kevin over there.
0: Yeah, Greg buys all that stuff online. He doesn't want his wife to know what he spends on it.
1: Yeah, and he
0: but
1: puts it in
0: our
1: office.
0: But look at the quality of some of that stuff in the office.
1: Oh, it's great. Yeah. But bring it home.
0: Yeah, right.
1: Our office is in your storage area.
0: Right.
2: Coming in here late at night, that skeleton standing in there gets me.
0: Yeah, I see it every day when I drive in. My headlights shine right through our window there. Yeah.
2: Somebody standing there, no.
0: Yeah, Halloween guy or girl. A lot of people are into it, though, but I don't get it.
1: 821-9696.
2: Most women I've run into, Halloween is their favorite holiday.
0: Yeah, because they get to put on their
1: sexy nurse. Slutty nurse.
0: Slutty
1: teacher.
0: Whenever they can paint their face and wear the yoga pants.
2: Which I'm not against. I'll get into that. You know?
0: Yeah, no. You always have sex after you and your wife go to a Halloween party. You always have sex before she takes it off, right? Is that just me? Easy, babe. Don't take it off yet. Hang on. Just a sec.
1: Oh. Phil chimes in.
0: Phil, what's Phil's favorite holiday? Flag Day.
1: Phil does not like 4th of July. Fireworks always suck, and who cares about grilling burgers? Phil, what's wrong with you?
0: Yeah, but it's just the red, white, and blue.
2: Independence Day.
1: Yeah.
0: It's just the red, white, and blue, and just that general attitude of everybody. Go to a small town parade. Go down to Asheville and see how they do 4th of July.
1: And Jerry, we defeated the English. You ever go there? That's a victory, just beating them.
0: Yeah.
1: It's a good day.
0: 4th of July, I like it.
1: I
0: like
1: too.
0: Celebration.
1: I like
0: leading up to the fireworks, and I like it all.
1: And by the way, Phil, who's comparing fireworks? Are you that guy? Oh, Grove City was better than Pickerington this past year. Are you really that guy?
0: Yeah,
1: are
0: right,
1: you talking
0: right.
1: to your friends about cities?
0: Any
1: fireworks
0: displays? Fine.
1: Yes.
0: Yeah, I agree.
1: Oh, give me
0: now,
1: a break.
0: Now, this year, Red, White, and Boom has got to be Friday night, right?
2: I believe so, yep. Friday night.
1: And that's the third, correct?
0: Yes. I think a lot of firework displays are Friday.
1: All right, if you are telling me an overrated

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1: All right, Jerry and some couples got into a debate on the best holidays and the worst holidays.
2: It was universally agreed upon by our group that Labor Day is the worst.
1: Yeah.
2: And Christmas came in the winter, of course. But for me, I like Thanksgiving.
1: I like the build-up of Christmas. I hate Christmas Day.
2: Agreed.
1: And let me throw up another wrinkle to knock Christmas down a peg. If you're a family and you have, like, adult children or adult relatives, like, other, like, if your wife has brothers and sisters or you have brothers and sisters, I'll just use myself for an example. My wife has two brothers. They brought their significant others. I don't like them. One wife everybody hates.
2: Well, now you everybody got strangers hates. In your house.
1: Yes.
2: Yeah, that's weird.
1: And then the other that's wife weird. I don't like. So now you have people you don't... Why do I have to spend Christmas with people I don't like? And no one likes the one wife, so why does the entire family have to spend Christmas with someone they don't like? I want to spend Christmas with my family. I like them. They like me. They ruined the wives. Honest to God, I'm not even ruined my Christmas last year. I don't want to spend another holiday with Thanksgiving's fine because I can go watch football. They don't like sports. I can be left alone. But I don't want to spend another Christmas with my brother-in-law's wives.
2: Well,
1: ever.
2: Isn't there a rotation?
1: No, because I have all the kids.
2: No. Your brother-in-law's wives have families.
1: No.
2: So why don't they take every other year?
1: Nope, they're foreigners.
2: They're foreigners?
1: Yep. One lives in Canada, one family lives like in Trinidad or something like that, or Tonga or something.
2: Oh.
1: Yeah.
2: So they have nowhere to go.
1: Yes.
2: So you're stuck, buddy.
1: And we have the kids.
2: You're stuck.
1: I'm not, because I think I laid it down pretty well last year that...
2: Because your house.
1: It is.
2: Yeah.
1: Yeah. I agree, Jerry.
3: Are you going to cancel Christmas?
1: Sometimes, I won't cancel Christmas for them.
2: Sometimes
1: not for
2: Daddy
1: me.
2: Has to put his foot down.
1: Yeah, they made Christmas miserable last year for me. Let's go to Cheryl. What's up, Cheryl?
2: Hi, Cheryl.
4: Hey, good morning.
1: Good morning.
2: Good morning.
4: Sorry, Jerry. There's patriotic panties.
1: Yes.
4: In my future.
1: Are you going to wear red, white, and blue panties, Cheryl?
2: Little flag panties.
4: That's right. My husband and I actually got married on the 4th of July. This year will be our 39th wedding anniversary.
2: Oh, man. That's great.
4: Yeah. Not that we don't want to kill each other on a regular basis, but, you know, that's part of marriage.
2: But you love the 4th, right?
1: Yeah.
4: Oh, we do.
2: Yeah.
4: We do. We always go. We always do something or celebrate. But I told my husband...
2: What's your least anniversary? What's your least favorite?
4: I'm with you. It's probably Labor Day. I think it's just stupid.
2: Yeah, it's kind of depressing.
4: It's lame.
1: We need to rename it something. Lame. We should rescue Labor Day.
4: Yeah, now, my husband does love Thanksgiving because he loves the food. He loves to cook, and so Thanksgiving meals are his absolute favorite. So... Yeah, gotta agree with you there.
2: All right.
1: Who doesn't like to eat?
2: And football makes every holiday better.
1: Football on Christmas now.
2: Oh, no doubt.
1: How great is that?
2: No doubt.
1: Oh. Lori, what's up?
5: Hi, how are you guys doing?
1: Good.
2: Good. Just talking holidays. What's your favorite and least favorite?
5: My favorite is Easter, and the least favorite is President's Day.
2: Well, that's not really a... Well, no, I guess the banks are closed. Yeah, President's Day. Well, it's a Tuesday, right? More time?
1: Yeah, and then Christy keeps dressing up as Hillary Clinton every President's Day.
2: With her
1: Christy, she's not a president.
2: With her cankles.
1: Exactly. You know. Christy. They kind of look alike, though. Christy and Hillary. Yeah, if you're doing that, you can't do President's Day, though. That
2: President, I don't even think anyone includes that.
1: No,
2: Right? But, you know, hats off, Easter, a nod to Easter. Yeah.
1: I always thought 9/11 should be a national holiday. Not to celebrate, but to remember.
2: Right. Well, I guess Easter is a celebration.
1: Isn't Pearl Harbor Day a recognized?
2: No.
1: It's not? Is it? No, but there's something called Pearl Harbor Day, right?
2: Well, it's December 7th.
1: Yeah, I know, but there should be like 9/11 day or September, you know what I'm saying?
2: Well, all they do is say it was on this day.
1: No, but it's called like Pearl Harbor Day.
2: Oh,
1: though.
2: Is it?
1: Yes. I'm pretty sure Johnny looked that up.
2: Anniversary. It's the...
1: But it's called like December whatever is Pearl Harbor Day.
2: Okay.
1: September 11th should be called...
2: It is. It's called September 11th.
1: No, but that's
2: Yeah, but
1: the,
2: when you say but, that, yeah, everybody know. Knows. What are you going to call
1: no,
2: it?
1: No, but here's...
2: Burning Tower
1: no, but
2: Day?
1: Here's the difference. Well, that's... That, but what I'm saying is, if you are like my our generation, we weren't around, obviously. But on when it's Pearl Harbor Day, oh, why is it Pearl Harbor Day? If you go to a 10-year-old kid and go, it's September 11th, they go, okay, it's September 11th. Right? And the more years that go by, the more generations who don't know what happened September 11th.
2: Yeah.
1: But if you named it maybe September 11th Remembrance Day or something like that and gave it a tag, then future generations would know what happened.
2: Right.
1: Just like if you're young now, Pearl Harbor Day. Well, what was Pearl Harbor? Just saying there.
3: It's National Pearl Harbor Remembrance Day, but it's not a federal holiday.
1: Yeah, I know it's not a holiday, but it's a day. Is my point.
2: And they don't even remember 9/11 in New York City anymore.
1: They don't?
2: No, not with this new mayor.
1: Oh, that's, yeah.
2: And that's sick.
1: Yeah. But I'm just saying we should do have a Remembrance Day.
2: Right. 25 years later, and it's like.
1: Well, are we 25 years?
2: Yeah.
1: I thought it was 20 years.
2: It was 2001.
1: Holy crap. Damn, dude.
2: Yeah, no
1: Time
2: doubt.
1: Is undefeated, isn't it?
2: It truly is.
1: Holy crap. And you know who's been on this show forever? Michael Evans.
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6: Hey, good morning, everybody. Hope you're having a great week. I have an instant pop quiz question for you this morning. What do Nicole Richie, Melissa Gilbert, and Faith Hill, what do they all have in common? I'll give you the answer at the end of the report. A dumbest item of the year. Lawyers for Taylor Swift and Travis Kelce have sent out word that anybody who leaks any information about their wedding will be sued for millions of dollars. Question. Does anybody even really care about their dumb wedding? I mean, I've talked about it a little bit, but only when there was nothing else to talk about. Give me a break. Now threatening to sue people? Unbelievable. Here's a very weird movie review. You'll have to look for this film. I'm warning you, but it is playing in a few theaters. It is available on Apple TV for rental, but will be streaming everywhere soon. Now, if you like the movie Airplane or Hairspray, you're going to love this movie. It's called Stop That Train. It is goofy, it's silly, but it's laugh out loud as far as I'm concerned. The storyline from the studio is two train stewardesses and best friends switch from a dull routine to the super luxurious Amazonian Express cross-country train. There are stewardesses on this train. During a massive storm, they must work with snooty first-class crew to prevent a disaster in Los Angeles. Hey, I said it was goofy. I said it was silly, but I said it is laugh out loud. If you like Airplane or Hairspray, you're going to love this one. 3 stars. Oh, RuPaul, by the way, is the biggest star in it, but there's a bunch of other stars doing cameos in this movie. Rated R. Write it down. Stop That Train. More movie news. Jennifer Lawrence is signed to star, and she will also produce the movie called One Month Mark. This was just announced yesterday. It's described as a romantic comedy. It's produced by Apple Films. That's all we know so far. Casting still in progress. Pre-production probably won't even start for another month or so. Here's a strange one. Brad Pitt, Leonardo DiCaprio, Eddie Murphy, Samuel Jackson, Al Pacino, Will Smith, Kevin Hart, Mark Wahlberg have never played a gay character, and there is talk that they have instructed their agents to turn down any projects where they would play a gay character. This thing's a little odd. They'll play murderers, but not gays? I don't know. And the answer to the pop quiz question, what do Nicole Richie and Melissa Gilbert and Faith Hill all have in common? This is an easy one. Come on now. All are adopted. Remember, Nicole Richie was adopted by Lionel Richie and his wife, Brandy Richie. And there you go. Hey, have a great day. Let's do it again tomorrow. Mike Evans, see ya.
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3: 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Taking a look at the south side of the city, right around Berliner Park, we have a disabled vehicle causing a lot of problems. Right shoulder blocked on 71 North, just beyond 104. Then also on 71, but this time on 71 South. Left shoulder blocked, 71 South, just beyond East Cook Road because of a crash. And I sheet you not, there is some new stuff happening over on the west side. Details coming up in the news. I'm Vince Tornado, QFM 96.
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0: 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For today, the high is going to be 93. Some clouds in the sky, low of 75 tonight. Tomorrow, kind of the same again. Sunny, high of 96, low of 76. Basically the same again on Thursday and through the rest of the week. The Supreme Court ruling that your cell phone location data, it's protected by the Constitution. So SCOTUS did a 6-3 decision, and they said that cops can't treat your location history fair game just because it is stored by a company like Google. The ruling sent the case back to a lower court, and, you know, it could have a big impact on privacy going forward. So good news there from the old SCOTUS. Now, other good news, Sheetz opening up in Columbus this morning. Feels like a Sheetz pops up every few weeks, and maybe you're not imagining it because we have a new Sheetz opening up this morning on Georgesville Road, 1535 Georgesville Road. It's the 26th location in Franklin County. I've been to a few Sheetz grand openings, and they are fun. You can win some free gas possibly, too. Moving over to Bexley now. The community pool in Bexley had to close its competition in dive pools after broken glass was found near the water, and it forced crews to drain and thoroughly clean the pools. Folks from the pool saying they expected the cleanup to take 5 days. 5 days to clean up glass at the pool. But thankfully, they finished 3 days early and, just reopened just in time for the weekend. So what caused all the trouble, all the brouhaha at the Bexley pool? A glass jar of pickles. At least it wasn't something else.
1: Here it is. It's no big deal.
0: And a final note this morning, COTA, because of all of the heat, they're waiving fares on all buses and mainstream COTA and COTA Plus lines now through July 2nd as the heat advisory is taking effect all over Columbus. I'm Vince Tornado. There is your weather and news this morning right here on Classic Rock, QFM 96.
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1: Yeah, let's go with your Morning Buzz. I thought this was interesting. Ken Burns has done documentaries for like everybody. He has talked about everyone, and he was asked his most fascinating subject.
2: Was there anybody across your research that you really just became enamored with and you wanted to just keep going and going and going in your research?
3: Yeah, George Washington, because, you know, he's deeply flawed. He's rash. He rides out on the battlefield and nearly gets killed. And if he is killed, that's it. It's over for us. And
4: so there's no chance we would have won the war if he died?
3: None.
4: Another great man wouldn't have risen up?
3: I don't think there's anybody who had the ability to understand. He was taller than everyone else. He had a reserve. He's unknowable. So I want to keep trying to get to know him.
1: Jerry, I looked this up too.
5: Okay.
1: Panties did not really take hold until the 1920s.
5: So were the gals wearing?
1: I don't know. So there wasn't any Martha Washington panties, is my point.
5: They probably had like long panties, long johns, pantaloons.
1: Yeah,
6: pantaloons.
5: And you know, you wonder about George Washington, all our great American heroes back then, what they were really like as people. Maybe they were crappy people.
1: Yeah, maybe they were.
5: You don't know.
1: Yeah. Like
5: Jefferson, Adams. What do we know? We don't really know.
1: We know Jefferson was knocking up his slaves, right?
5: Jefferson was a little
1: randy. Cheating on his wife.
5: He was randy, that guy.
1: He was.
5: All right. Number two. World Cup last night. Paraguay knocks Germany clear out of the World Cup.
7: Been in this position for Paraguay. But he scored!
1: That's great.
5: I think that's the same crowd noise from the clip yesterday and Friday. I think they're piping that crowd noise in. There's no way there was that many Paraguay fans. Well, maybe. Because that was a big upset.
1: Did you see how many people have gone to the World Cup matches? Over 3.5 million. It's a record.
5: Yeah.
1: So I think so. This guy from Germany was great. He said, if you listen to the news, you hate America. If you drive through America, you love America.
5: Yeah.
1: They love America because they're in their media, they're just teaching hate. We're bad. And then when they come here, they're like, why is our media telling everybody how evil America is?
5: You know when the Scottish, what do they call them, the Tartan Army, they left Boston, they're in Florida now.
1: Yeah.
5: Or I think they may have left Florida by now.
1: I don't know.
5: I saw an interview with a bar owner, Torg. He said they've been open 10 years. They made more money in one day when the Tartan Army was there than they did in any previous week.
1: Wow.
5: Over 10 years. They made more booze sales in one day. It surpassed any previous week for 10 years.
1: So are you saying we have to send ICE to Miami to get the people from Scotland out?
5: I'm saying this is good.
1: They're never going to leave.
5: No, good.
1: They're never going to leave.
5: Look at our economy. These bars, these cities, they're all benefiting. I think it's great.
1: I love happy drunk people. Ain't they the best to party with happy drunk people?
5: They're not busting stuff up.
1: Yeah, they're not fighting for over women.
5: Good point.
1: You can bump them in a bar. It's okay.
5: That's a good point.
1: Right?
5: Yeah.
1: They're not starting fights. They're not like the Knick fans and burning buses.
5: I like it.
1: Yeah, I like people. Well, I don't like all people, but you know what I'm saying. Yeah, let's not use that for a clip for an open of I like people. Okay?
5: let's not spread that around.
1: Yeah. Here's a cut for you. Could we see a Sheen Brothers project? Here's Emilio.
8: What about Charlie? Is it time to bring Charlie in for a bit of a brotherly love spin on the way?
9: You know what? I hadn't thought of that, but that's something. I'm seeing Charlie tomorrow. We have a meeting about another project, and I'll bring that up. You know, certainly. I'm seeing a clip from Men at Work. You know, there have been a lot of people talking about a potential sequel to Men at Work since Hollywood's so sequel crazy these days. But I haven't been able to crack that storyline to figure out how we would do that.
10: We love,
8: what's the project you're working on at the moment with Charlie?
9: I'll know more tomorrow. It's sort of under the radar for the moment.
1: Did you think it was weird that Martin and Emilio did not take part in that Netflix two-part documentary on Charlie's life?
5: No, if that was my kid, I wouldn't have.
1: No?
5: No.
1: Well, his brother did.
5: All the tragedy and trauma and drug addiction, I'm not going to pitch in on that project.
1: Yeah, I wonder why the other brother did, though.
5: Here, here's my kid's and all his problems. Let's put it under a magnifying glass, and then I'll comment.
1: Yeah, he's hooking up with tranny hookers. Let me talk about that.
5: And Emilio sounds like he's 20, doesn't he?
1: Yeah, he looks like he's 20.
5: Golly, he's aged well. Well, the old man, Martin, aged pretty well.
1: Pretty good. Yeah, pretty handsome man.
5: Yeah. All right, clip number four here in the Morning Buzz. Dave Grohl and the Foo Fighters in Liverpool over the weekend. And when you're in Liverpool, you got to cover the Beatles.

0: So how was work, Jerry? That's when you start a conversation.
1: Hey, Tony, you want to go pee?
0: Yeah.
1: Let's go pee. This seems to be a lull in the show.
0: Yeah. I want some nachos.
1: You got well, it.
0: I've seen Foo Fighters. They usually don't take a time, like a low time like that.
1: You'd think they would have done Revolution or something, right?
0: Yes, Helter Skelter. Yeah.
2: Last time I saw Foo Fighters, it was a three-hour show.
0: Yeah,
2: it was
0: great. Put on a show.
3: Yeah, right.
0: Not in Liverpool. That's your Morning Buzz. By the way, if you lease a car, you have to listen to the next segment coming to you. 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
3: 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Still looking at problems near Burliner Park on 71 northbound. Got a right shoulder blocked on 71 north just beyond 104 and Frank Road because of a crash. Then on the west side, we have a slew of accidents on 270 and 70. So 270 northbound, right lane blocked on 270 north just beyond 70 because of a crash. Then right near that, the ramp from 70 westbound to 270 northbound have another crash there. And then this is the 70 eastbound ramp to 270 northbound. Lane closures expected there. So definitely avoid the west side 70 and 270. 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I'm Vince Toronto. There's your traffic. 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
1: Now, I've only leased a car once for my wife. And good for us, they didn't overcharge us. We were a little over mileage, and they didn't charge us at the end. In fact, I think they wanted the car back so bad because it was right when the cars were booming, when they were going. The interest rates were low. They wanted that damn car back, and they wanted to sell that sucker and make a nice little profit.
2: Sure.
1: There was a once a time, kids, where car industry, cars were a good price and the interest rates were low. So outside of that, I've just always bought cars to own and never did the lease game.
2: I've done both.
1: Have you?
2: Yep.
1: And what do you do now?
2: I buy.
1: Oh, you buy. Okay. I'm not a huge Dave Ramsey guy, but here is a clip from Dave Ramsey. He's just talking. He's not giving an opinion. He's giving stats. Here we go.
3: Car leasing is now 78% of the new cars that leave the lot. And a car lease, when you back out the numbers on it, you have a series of payments. At the end of the payments, you then pay a lump sum to own the car, or you turn the car in. Put those numbers, that stream of payments and a lump sum, into a financial calculator, as opposed to the actual MSRP, the sticker price, and back out what the cost is of what's called cost of capital in a lease, and that is your interest rate. On average, it's 14.2% right now. So you borrowed money at 14% to buy your car on payments. And guess what? They don't disclose the interest rate. You know why? Federal Trade Commission disclosure regulations do not apply because it's not considered borrowed money. So they're sidestepping everything and screwing you people.
1: Wow. Wow.
2: Well, first of all, the interest rate is not 14%. That's ridiculous. And
1: well, if you have bad credit, though, I've seen over 10.
2: Well, then maybe you shouldn't. Yeah, then you shouldn't lease.
1: Yeah, I've seen. No, I'm talking
2: for buying a car. You know what that interest rate is when you go into a lease, if you agree to it, well, then you can't really bitch about it.
1: Yeah.
2: You know what the interest rate is, but if you can get a no-money-down lease, which a lot of dealerships will do online, don't go into the dealership. Do it online through emails. Get that in writing. Save those emails. It's a better deal.
1: People
2: care about? You know why there's 73%
1: 78%.
2: 78% lease? Because it's a lower monthly payment. I can lease a new Honda for $375 a month. If I buy that, it's $625 a month.
1: Yeah. But when
2: you're taking the depreciation on a buy.
1: Yeah, but when your 5 years is up, you own something. You're just continuing to pay and pay and pay forever.
2: I'm always in a new vehicle.
1: Yeah.
2: Always under warranty. I don't pay for any repairs. Leasing is highly attractive. I totally get it.
1: I get it, too. But like right now, we have an Atlas. My wife owns the Atlas. I don't have a monthly car payment. There's nothing wrong with her car. All right, so you got to get a new Atlas. Her car's 5 years old. All right, you get a new Atlas. What is that going to do for you? All right, you upgrade your car from 5 years ago. What does it have?
2: Because every mile she's putting on that Atlas right now depreciates it even further. Let's say she owes $20,000.
1: No, she owes nothing on it. We owe nothing.
2: You pay cash. You're out of.
1: No, no, no.
2: You're done.
1: We did our monthly payments and then we paid for it 5 years and now it's done. And now I don't have a payment. I don't have a car.
2: Okay, yeah. Then you drive it till the wheels fall.
1: Yeah.
2: Yeah. If you don't care about driving an old, outdated.
1: Yeah, but it's 5 years old. How outdated is it? You know what I mean?
2: Yeah, right.
1: Yeah. Maybe talk to me 3 years from now. Maybe it's a different story.
2: Right. And now they're writing purchases 8 years, 80 months, 8 year loans because they're trying to get the monthlies down.
1: Yes, yes, yes, yes.
2: So they'll pull it out to 8 years.
1: Wow.
2: I mean, that's crazy.
1: That's nuts.
2: At the end of 8 years, what do you got? You got a piece of junk.
1: And
2: you just spent $70,000 on it.
1: Yeah.
2: Yeah, you can go either way. Here's a guy on social media. His name is Deshaun, and he's probably he's in the top five of all the auto guys. Here he is breaking down both the buying versus leasing, and he makes points for both sides, but it sounds like he's leaning into more of a lease.
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2: Yeah,
1: that's not horrible for your credit if you're making payments on a car. He's saying that car payment kills my credit. If you're making payments, that's good.
2: Because you had to take the loan out.
1: I know, but that's good for your credit.
2: Well, but at least there's no loan.
1: No, but I'm arguing.
2: At least doesn't even show up.
1: I'm not arguing that. I'm arguing he says buying a car is bad for his credit. No, it's not. You want that on your credit. You want payment, a loan payment, and paying off a car.
2: But it shows that you are in debt.
1: Well, yes.
2: The total amount of that loan,
1: but they're gonna ask,
2: as you pay it down.
1: So,
2: a lease doesn't show it off.
1: No, because you have to report your bills when you do it, because I did it with the lease payment. When I had to get a mortgage, you have to report you have a lease on a car.
2: You have to show that that's you have on that payment every month, but it's not
1: you
2: on your credit report.
1: I know, but it's you still have to report it when you try to get a loan.
2: Yeah, and they always talk about the pro-leasing people always talk about the no-money-down lease. DeShone, that guy you just heard, he's big on the no-money-down. If you can, and then there's the 1.5% rule, which I'd have to let him explain that.
1: But I guess it's personal preference of what you want to
2: do.
1: Yeah,
2: I think
1: you
2: it's 6-1.
1: Absolutely.
2: I think it's 6-1. What busted my balls, every time there was a lease, they wanted $4,000, $6,000, $8,000 down.
1: They do. They want a lot now.
2: You're starting out a lease, and then at the end of 3 years, you add all that up. I just spent $42,000 on a great car for 3 years, and I got zero at the end.
1: You can now buy and lease a new Honda Sonata for just $19.99 down. You know, and it's like, okay.
2: Right,
1: so
2: right.
1: Why don't I just buy the car? I mean, listen, it wouldn't be, if these dealerships weren't making money hand over fist over leases, they wouldn't be doing it. Right? Just think.
2: Oh, correct.
1: If they weren't cashing in.
2: I think they make more on the sale than they do on a lease.
1: Of a car?
2: Yeah.
1: Well, I'm sure they do. But now when you're done with that lease, though, they're going to sell that car or lease it to someone else.
2: Yeah.
1: So they take your payments, and I got a used car that I'm going to sell top dollar.
2: Yeah. Can you imagine leasing a used car?
1: It might be if you want low payments, you might be down that
2: right.
1: You might want to lease.
2: That's a good point.
1: Yeah.
2: And then the whole electric thing changes it, too. If you're, and I don't even know I'm not even talking the Tesla. I mean, the all-electric Kia, the all-electric VW, you spend $35,000 for the new all-electric VW.

0: Yeah.
1: And I was just like, well, why don't you buy? 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
0: Right.
1: And so you'd rather buy a more expensive car? 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
0: Now, parents will tell.
1: It's not like Hitler has a car brand.
0: How about they say for teenagers, the used electric, perfect for a 16-year-old's first car.
1: By the way, we're getting.
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1: Absolutely.
0: A used
1: Why,
0: Tesla.
1: Why, you offering?
0: It is the safest thing that your teen can be in.
1: Now, we got several texts that leases do show up on your credit report.
0: Oh?
1: Several texts. It's a guy on social media, right? You get fooled. We get fooled by
0: the internet. It may show up that you have it, but you don't owe anything on it other than
1: the term.
0: The month. Yeah, the term. Right.
1: Scott, go ahead, buddy.
2: Hey, man, I hate to tell you, but the banks are the ones that are doing the lease, not the dealer. So when the lease is turned back in, the dealer's made the money off the car, but now he can either resell it for the bank or the bank has to resell it. They go to auction most of the time.
0: Yeah, the bank takes the beating on the depreciation. That's the beauty of leasing.
2: Yeah, and they don't want to... And that's why the leases are so high on the initial cost. Anyhow, I buy my cars cash. I take 15% off MSD, the sticker, and that's how I buy it out the door. I bought mine's a 24 Power Boost F-150, and it's got it listed for about 70 grand. I bought it for 54 out the door, cash. Wrote a check for it.
0: Yeah.
2: And that's how I drive. Now I drive it for whenever I want to get rid of it. You know, if something happens to me, the wife's got a truck. In fact, we just did it for her car, which is a 26, and wrote a check for it. And the car, her car she previously owned was paid off when we bought it, and we're going to give it to our, sell it to our son, you know, for a buck.
0: Right.
2: Because he's coming out of the service.
0: So check this out.
2: He's moving.
0: A few years ago, Torgy, remember when I made money on those? I thought, I'm gonna flip vehicles.
1: Yeah, I remember that.
0: I did really well. I made $8,000 on the Ranger. I made $8,000 on the Ranger. I did it. I was like, this is so easy. I'm going to keep doing it. And I did it like three or four times. And then it didn't work. And then I broke even on one. And then I lost on one. And I went, ooh, never again.
1: Yeah.
0: Yeah.
1: More text just to straighten up the lease thing on your. It says it shows term and payment just like a mortgage on your credit. So I guess it will say 3 years, boom, that's what you owe.
0: Right, but you're not on the hook for the total amount of the vehicle.
1: Vehicle, yes. But whatever you're paying.
0: Which is what a buy would be.
1: Yeah. Greg, go ahead, buddy.
0: Hey, Greg.
3: Hey, I'll tell you one big negative you're missing about the lease. If you go over 12 or 15,000 miles a year,
1: hell, 10,000 now, buddy. Yeah.
0: Well, they're all available. You can get it at 10 for less money, pay more for 12, more for 15. You can get 20,000 a year.
1: But what he's saying, if you're in a like a 10 and something happens where you're driving more, they get you.
0: Well, then maybe you buy it at the end.
3: Every person drives probably 30 or 40,000 a year. And if they don't read that, and you better follow exactly what they spell out to do all of the oil changes every 3,000 miles. You got to follow everything to the T.
0: Yeah.
1: Yeah. Do you have to bring your car? Do you have to bring your car to get service there too?
0: Wherever you lease it, you're just in bed with them for 3 years.
1: Yeah.
0: You're in there.
3: You got to look at it this way. They wouldn't come up with something like that if it wasn't fattening their pocket.
0: Well, right, right. And you can't begrudge them that. They're a business.
3: Right.
0: Yeah.
3: Everything costs too much anyway.
0: That's true.
1: You got that right, Greg. By the way, Casey chimes in and says you can only flip so many cars in the state of Ohio without a dealer's license, Jerry.
0: Yeah, I was close.
1: Were you close?
0: I was under. I didn't flip that many.
1: Like we would tell. Can they find out?
0: Well, it's all titled.
1: Yeah, true.
0: Yeah.
1: Couldn't you? You ever lie about a title?
0: No.
1: Not that I have.
0: No.
1: No, for taxes, because Ohio gets you on taxes
0: after tax. Right.
1: Not that I would do that. I've just talked to people.
0: I've got one that just got delivered to CarMax up here, and I'm debating whether I want to go through.

0: with it.
1: Your car?
2: I don't have a place to store them. That's my issue. I don't have a. I used to have that big garage up in Dublin. Now I don't.
1: How much you got?
2: I have two cars.
1: How much you paying? I might have to find some room. I might kick a kid's car out.
2: I could just put a cover on it in your barn.
1: There you go.
2: Yeah.
1: I'll be easy on the payments.
2: So I think it's a good. It's a good investment.
1: Let's go to Kristen. What's up, Kristen?
3: Hey guys.
1: Hey.
3: I have leased cars for over it's been 20 plus years.
2: Okay.
3: From I don't know if I'm allowed to say.
2: Go ahead.
3: The company, Toyota.
2: Okay.
3: My family always laughs at me because when I go in, I flat out tell them I'm not putting any money down.
2: Right.
3: And I'm not paying any more than this amount per month.
2: What do you have?
3: And it worked.
2: Yeah.
3: Right now I have a Toyota Corolla crossover. So it's like a.
2: Yep.
3: It's a smaller SUV.
2: Right.
3: Because I'm short and I love their RAV, but I can't fit in the new RAV. I can't reach the
2: pedals. Yeah, they beefed it up.
3: Right. And I can't reach the pedals anymore. But the Corolla crossover, I can reach the pedals.
2: Yeah.
3: But I have never had a problem. I tell them exactly, not putting any money down. This is the car payment I want. And if you can't do it, then I'm walking out
2: right.
3: the door.
2: Then that's the beauty of the internet. You could check Toyota right. dealers all over the Midwest.
1: Yeah.
2: And go, if you're not going to do
1: right.
2: it, guess who will?
1: They'll deliver a car there.
2: Guess
1: yep.
2: who will? Yeah.
3: Right. And they do it every time.
2: Right.
3: I just take it in for my, my oil changes, my
2: Your
3: tire rotations,
2: yeah.
3: whatever. And every three years, I just get a new car.
2: Get a new vehicle.
1: There you go.
2: Boy, yeah. have you it's noticed, perfect. You mentioned the SUV for Toyota, they're trying to compete. They got to compete with those Saab Foresters. And there are more, or not Saab,
1: I don't know my cars
4: the Saab,
1: that well.
4: The hippie cars?
2: The hippie cars, yeah. Is that a Saab? Yeah,
4: I think
2: yeah.
4: so, yeah.
2: Boy, they're everywhere now. If you're a white woman over 40, you're driving a Saab.
1: Yeah.
2: Every time I see a Saab, rarely is it a male. But the Forester is their biggest.
4: If it is, he's got a man bun, usually.
2: Yeah. Well, that's true. And a soccer sticker on the back.
5: 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It's Torg and Elliot.
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0: Relax.
1: All right. By the way, Jerry, tell everybody.
2: Yeah. Subaru is what I was thinking. Saab. I'm so retarded.
1: That's all right.
2: Saab. Those were hot in the early Saabs. 90s. Remember those Saabs? Yeah. That was an odd-shaped vehicle. No, Subaru is the one you see everywhere.
1: Was it Joe Subaru? Who was their guy? Wasn't it Joe Subaru back in the 80s?
2: No, that was Joe Isuzu.
1: Joe Isuzu. Thank you.
2: Yes.
1: Is Subaru the lesbian
2: Subaru
1: car?
2: Subaru is your buddy that had up on Billingsley Road, the dealership up there. Spielman was tight with him.
1: Yeah, Mark.
2: Yeah.
1: The lawman.
2: Yeah.
1: R.I.P., man. Great
2: good
1: man.
2: Business.
1: Great man, too.
2: Yeah, yep, great.
1: Is that, what's the lesbian brand?
2: Subaru.
1: Is it Subaru?
2: I think.
1: I don't know.
2: Well, Martina Navratilova was their spokesperson.
1: Oh, okay. So. There you go.
2: Let's just say they were looking for a certain demo.
1: Yeah. I had a buddy who made
2: out with her. But it's gone much more mainstream now.
1: Okay.
2: Yeah, it's kind of the hippie. You're right.
1: Because what's
2: Johnny,
1: the...
2: Johnny, it's kind of the hippie.
0: It's like a dependable
2: female.
0: Car, right? Like you go off-road
2: real
0: dependable. On it.
2: Yeah. It's four-wheel drive.
1: And what's the gay guy car?
0: Subaru.
1: People say like BMW or no? I don't know. I'm not trying to stereotype anyone.
0: Depending
1: here.
0: On what type of person you are, if you drive a Beamer, maybe.
1: I love the gays, by the way. I'm just saying. I'm the man of the people, Johnny. No, but they have cars. They say gay guys drive this car.
2: I've never
1: Lesbian
2: heard
1: Lesbian women drive this car, like the Subarus.
2: Okay. I don't know what that would be.
1: The
2: Tesla?
1: Gay male. Well, what does Greg drive?
2: He's got a Honda. He's got a Honda.
1: No, but you know what I'm saying. They stereotype people and say.
2: I'm not
1: saying this is fact. I'm just saying people stereotype a car and go, oh, it must be a lesbian couple or it must be a gay couple.
0: Yeah, Subaru, athletic gay guy.
1: Okay, gotcha. So Subaru has the... They have it cornered. They have that market. by the way, people
2: that's
1: are...
2: That's a demo with some money.
1: Yes. People are saying lesbian Subarus. All right. People are doing...
2: Okay.
1: My sister's a lesbian. She drives a Subaru.
2: Yeah, they all do.
1: And they're saying for gay guys, it's a Prius.
2: Is
1: what
2: Prius.
1: I'm getting. I'm getting a lot of Prius. Yes.
2: That tracks.
1: All right. Prius. Didn't Larry David have a Prius in an episode?
2: Yes.
1: He had problems with his...
2: And then he had the all-electric BMW.
1: Oh, that's right.
2: In
1: yes.
2: the later seasons, yeah.
1: Now people
2: that
1: are just...
2: That was cool.
1: Now people are just chiming in with funny now.
2: Have you seen... We'll take funny. Have you seen the new VW buses?
0: Yeah, no. It's like the retro style,
2: oh,
0: right?
2: Oh, is it cool. They're beautiful on the road. It's retro. I mean, it's all
1: really?
2: Super high-tech. 2026, but it looks like 1976, and it's all electric.
1: You know, you've ruined
2: a car. I think that's all electric.
1: You've ruined a car for me, and now I'm really pissed off at you.
2: Uh-oh.
1: Do you know, you like, when you hear a song, you'll hear a song at QFM, and it'll get in your head all day,
2: sure,
1: right?
2: Sure, sure.
1: All right. You showed me that new, well, it's new-ish Kia logo, and it looks like Nine Inch Nails.
0: Yes.
2: And now yes. That's, Kemper brought that up.
1: Oh,
2: that was Christy. No, that was Christy.
1: No, but you told her off the air, and then she.
2: Yeah, because yes. We were doing.
1: You
2: that was
1: showed
2: last
1: her,
2: Thursday.
1: And then she said it.
2: Yes, right.
1: Yeah,
2: correct.
1: You showed it off
2: correct,
1: the air, and
2: correct,
1: she said
2: correct,
1: it.
2: Correct.
1: Now every time I see it, I think Nine Inch Nails,
2: a Kia,
1: and I cannot get it out of my head.
2: Yeah.
1: Doesn't it, folks? The new Kia looks like the Nine Inch Nails
2: logo.
0: Yeah. He's got a lot cooler recently.
1: Yeah, that's what we're talking about. It looks like the Nine Inch Nails.
0: They should do a sponsorship with Kia.
2: Yeah.
1: All right, people are chiming in. Tesla's the gay guy ride. All right. I don't care.
2: Yeah, you're secure.
1: Yeah. Hey,
3: Hated it.
1: Bob from Hilliard says, no, Torg, BMWs are just for douchebags.
0: Yeah.
1: Is that what it is? Is that the doucher car?
2: What did he say?
1: He said BMW are the douchers.
2: Yeah, well, BMW does stand for bite my weenie.
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4: 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A whole lot of problems going on there. First spot is a 270 northbound, right lane blocked on 270 north just beyond 70. Then we've got a ramp from 70 westbound to 270 northbound, left lane block, a crash there. A third crash, lane closures, the ramp from 70 east to 270 north. And then not too far away, unfortunately, is 70 eastbound, right shoulder blocked, 70 east just beyond Wilson Road. So the west side of Columbus is a bit of a mess right now. Elsewhere around the city, things are moving pretty smooth. 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

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Today, high of 93, a few clouds in the sky, low of 75 overnight. Tomorrow,

0: tomorrow on Wednesday. We got a high of 96, low of 76, sunny all day. Basically the same on Thursday. High of 96 again with a low of 77 on Friday. July 3rd, we got high 93, low of 74. As you heard, it's going to be brutally hot in Central Ohio, but probably not record-breaking. So forecasters talking, and they expect the highs, as we just talked about, to be between 95 and 98 degrees through Thursday. The heat index could make it feel like it's 105. That still actually is well short of Columbus's all-time record of 106 degrees, which was set during the Dust Bowl era in the 1930s. Speaking of the heat, maybe you want to cool off with some of Grater's new patriotic ice cream. Just in time for the 4th of July, they've rolled out a limited edition flavor called Cherry Sparkler. It's a wild cherry ice cream mixed with red and blue popping candy to celebrate America's 250th this weekend.
1: It's like there's a party in my mouth and everyone's invited.
0: Let's head over to the east side now, boys, and talk about The Point on Main closing after 10 years, located at 270 Main Street, actually right next to a really good Mexican restaurant that used to be a Don Pablo's, if you remember that. So yeah, The Point on Main closing after 10 years, a good live music hangout. The owners saying they made the bittersweet decision to hang it up because they want to do more traveling and spend more time with friends and family.
2: 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With this,
0: well, not anymore. The Magic Mountain on the east side near Scarborough, the Bryce Road area, is closing on July 5th. Putt-putt, mini-golf, birthday parties. They didn't talk about a reason for the closure, but in a social media post, Magic Mountain said that, get over here before the doors close and redeem anything you got left. Now, when's the last time you've been to an Applebee's? Well, you might be there soon because they're bringing back their $1 margarita, calling it the Dollarita. Starting tomorrow and running through the end of July. So for the entire month of July, you can get $1 margaritas at Applebee's. Go ahead and knock yourself out, kids. All right, I'm Vince Tornado. That's your weather and news here on QFM 96. It's Torgan Elliott.
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1: I love social media sometimes when the algorithm just hits you right.
2: Today is social media day.
1: Is it?
2: The average American spends 1 hour, 41 minutes a day.
1: I think it's more than that,
2: social
1: right?
2: Media.
1: Average?
3: Least favorite holiday.
1: Yeah, I'd say the younger kids spend more and they boost that up.
2: An hour for more than an hour,
1: yeah,
2: 41 minutes.
1: Would, yeah, wow. Dude, if
2: yeah, I probably do.
1: Look what just popped up on my Heidi Klum's daughter just showed up on mine. I could see why you're spending an hour and plus on social media.
2: She's healthy, huh?
1: Oh, and then some.
2: How old is she? Does it say
1: 22?
2: Oh, so yeah, you can look.
1: Yep,
2: they're 22. You can look.
1: Boy, she's loaded, huh?
2: Yeah. Is that what we're
1: I'd hate to be
2: it?
1: Her dad.
2: Yeah, right, right.
1: I hate to
2: she
1: be her dad.
2: She better be careful. She's going to get herself some Italian billionaire. That's her future.
1: Mom's
2: a supermodel, and you look like that? Holy cow.
1: I would guess she's not dating a guy that's in his 20s or 30s.
3: She's got a lot of money.
2: She's telling college football quarterbacks to go screw themselves.
1: Yes. Tomorrow, Vince is going to do rock notes.
2: How about that?
1: Yep.
2: Yes, Vince, yes.
1: And
2: he's a good kid, huh?
1: He is.
2: I gave him a couple bucks.
1: Yeah, he's got a Stretch Armstrong collection. He needs to buy some dolls.
2: Needed a haircut.
1: Yep. And tomorrow, in honor of America turning 250 years of age, two of the most iconic American bands going head-to-head in Who's Better. What's not to love?
2: I like it.
1: Yep. A busy show for you. Christy will be back next week. And Jay Kristoff is filling in next.
0: It's Torg and Elliot.
4: I'm Leslie from Pella Columbus.
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4: 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Changed the entire mood of the home.
5: 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Know what else will do that? Wilson's Wicks, my new candle line. Here, smell this one.
4: Oh, that's bad.
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0: Burn It for You, Classic Rock QFM 96. That's Blue Oyster Cult. I'm Jay Kristoff. 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Today, all the sunshine in the world, a high of 94. Speaking of burning for you, tomorrow, the same, except with a high of 95. Please stay cool and safe whenever possible. 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

0: 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I'm Jay Kristoff in for Christy Kemper. 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Hot as blazes, you know that. Sunny today, high of 94. Sunny tomorrow, high of 95. Maybe catch a movie in a theater. Those places are well air-conditioned. 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

0: 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I'm Jay Kristoff. 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

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On this date in 1977, Marvel Comics launched a comic book based on the rock group Kiss. Blood from each member of the band was drawn by a registered nurse, witnessed by a notary public, and poured into the vats of red ink used for printing the comic at Marvel's Borden Ink plant in Depew, New York. Creepy and metal at the same time. Of course, it's Kiss on Classic Rock QFM 96.

0: 7, Mary 3 with Cumbersome. 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I'm Jay Kristoff filling in for Christy Kemper. But the Classic Nooners continue here on QFM 96. And for your second one coming up after this break, the soundtrack for this movie really helped explode the Seattle scene on today's Classic Nooner number 2.
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Time now for Classic Nooner number two. The soundtrack for Cameron Crowe's Singles movie was released on this date in 1992. And even more than the movie itself, the soundtrack helped the Seattle music scene across the entire United States, featuring songs from Alice in Chains, Pearl Jam, Soundgarden, Mudhoney, Mother Love Bone, and many others. That soundtrack was instrumental in the launching of the 90s grunge revolution. Here are Soundgarden on QFM 96.

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0: Classic Rock, QFM 96. That's Foreigner. I'm Jay Kristoff in for Christy Kemper. 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

0: 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I'm Jay Kristoff. 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

0: Watching the Knicks win was pretty satisfying for a guy who generally does not like the NBA. That was a pretty good example of how good the NBA can be. And today I wake up to find out how much and realize how much I just can't stand the NBA. LeBron James, native son of Ohio, Akron per se, has decided he is not going to play for the Lakers next season, which also his son plays for. My question to you is this. Are you over it as someone who is native to Ohio? I love a good story about a local guy done good. And arguably, he's no Jordan, but arguably on the Mount Rushmore of NBA players. And a guy from Ohio who has done very good things in his home state of Ohio. I'm over it. I don't care. I know there's so many Cavs fans. If he goes back to the Cavs, do you care? 614-821-9696. 614-821-9696. I got Picktown Palooza tickets today, and it is Graders Tuesday. Lots of stuff to give away.
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0: Classic Rock QFM 96. You are checking in on the second shift with Big Rick, and I appreciate that. And Lori checked in. We were chatting back and forth, actually, with a couple of people, talking about the idea of LeBron James returning to Cleveland. Not that that is a foregone conclusion, but he's kind of a drama queen. Sorry. I think it's great that he's done what he's done in the NBA. I mean, he is arguably one of the, if not the greatest player of all time. Plus, you're going to have to take Bronny. I don't know. If I was a hardcore Cavaliers fan, I think I would just say, I think I've had enough. Not to say he doesn't have some good days in front of him. I'm just saying, I think I have had enough of him. We got lots of stuff going on in the show today. ZZ Top is on the way. So is Rush. And we'll check in with Cheap Trick on Classic Rock QFM 96, second shift with Big Rick.
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You're working second shift with Big Rick, and coming up, I want to ask, it's 2:57. Do you know where your children are? I got Rat, and right now, Def Leppard.

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0: Classic Rock UFM 96, working second shift with Big Rick, and it's 3:10. Do you know where your kids are? Well, you better next year, because Columbus is expanding the hours of its youth curfew law. And starting next year, you could actually get penalized as the parents and fined if your kids are out past this time. I don't have kids. I'm not a parent. But I would imagine at some point with all these teen takeovers and you see all this wild stuff, I generally believe kids are out playing. And maybe I'm foolish for believing that, but I went out to play and I wasn't always perfect, but I never got in any sort of serious trouble either. Part of growing up is being out and breaking curfew. But I understand why it has gotten so dangerous. What do you guys think? 614-821-9696, 614-821-9696. Is this a good idea? Are you in favor of the parents being fined if they don't know where the kids are and they get caught out past curfew? I think it can help, but I also think it can hurt.
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2: Rick, we get things underway. Delaware County accident scene is on the right shoulder. It was blocking southbound 71 after the Delaware County rest area. This is about a 15-minute delay as you're coming from 3637 southbound on 71 towards Franklin County. Our big issue is inbound from Licking County. This is about a 2 to 2.5 hour delay. Westbound 70 between Bryce Road and 270, the left two lanes are blocked with an accident. I encourage you to use Route 40. Go northbound on 310 to the National Road, Route 40, and take that inbound. Watch out for the potholes. It is pothole season. 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

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Classic Rock QFM 96 Second Shift with Big Rick. AC/DC is going to ring the hell out of this town, and I cannot wait. July 15th. Before that show, come hang out on my show. The O on Lane will be doing the entire second shift live from 2 to 7. We'd love to see you come out, have a couple of cold beers, sign up to win upgraded Huntington Club seats from our friends at Dream Seats, your total ticket source. We'll see you there at the O on Lane at 2 o'clock. We've got Joan Jett

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0: Classic Rock UFM 96 Second Shift with Big Rick, and it is Tuesday, which makes it Graders Tuesday, and today I get to have the cherry sparkler ice cream. They send me a pint of ice cream to eat during the 4 o'clock hour on Tuesdays, and you know what? I am successful at doing it. Graders, though, aside from sending me this ice cream, is giving me a $50 gift card to give to you in the 4 o'clock hour, and they're doing some big stuff to celebrate the 250th anniversary of America. The Stars and Scoop Sunday is the ultimate red, white, and blue summer treat to celebrate America's birthday. It is the cherry sparkler ice cream, which I will have, plus strawberry topping, shortcake, whipped cream, and festive sprinkles, and it's available at your neighborhood Grater's Scoop shop. And this is pretty cool. On the 4th of July, a $2.50 single dip sugar cone. So enjoy it. Go check out Graders. And I'll let you know, coming up, how the cherry sparkler is. I can't imagine there's anything in it I would not like.
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2: Big Rick, some good news as you're inbound from Licking County. This is only about an hour and a half delay right now. The accident scene has been moved off the roadway. Westbound 70 between Bryce Road and 270, now moved off the roadway. Still an hour and a half delay. You can still use a 310 northbound to the National Road or Route 40 and use that inbound. Southbound 71 after the Delaware County rest area. That accident's out of the way, but still an 8 to 9 minute delay. And then we've got an accident scene headed towards Madison County 70 westbound. The right shoulder's blocked between Hilliard-Rome Road and the Madison-Franklin County line. That one's going to be about a 3 to 4 minute delay. 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Sunny and hot, heat index around 105. Hydrate and stay inside where it's air conditioned. I'm Jim Thomas with QFM 96 Traffic and Weather.
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0: Classic Rock, ZZ Top, Second Shift with Big Rick. What's going on? All right, so this is going on. It's big, and it's the 10th year for it, and I'm going to give you tickets to it. It's Picktown Palooza. 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Be texter number 35, texter 35 to 614-821-9696, 614-821-9696, and write Palooza, P-A-L-O-O-Z-A, and I will hook you up with a pair of tickets.
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2: Rick, roadways are looking good. We've got one accident scene as westbound 70 between Hillier-Rome Road and the Madison County line. It's on the right shoulder, 1 to 2 minute delay. 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

Classic Rock QFM 96, working second shift with Big Rick, and congratulations to Tyler Thomas in Lancaster. He picked up those tickets to go to Pigtown Palooza. Fret not, my friends. I've got them for the rest of the week, and I still got something else to give away this hour, a $50 Grader's gift card coming to one of you. Stick with me.

0: Classic Rock QFM 96 Second Shift with Big Rick, and it is Tuesday, which makes it Grater's Tuesday, and that means they brought me a pint of ice cream from my neighborhood Grater's. Mine is on Bethel Road. I go there a lot. Although, I went to the one in Worthington the other night. I just, you know, sometimes you got to play tricks on yourself and switch it up. And I was like, wow, it's a whole new experience, even though I go there all the time. But this is all about 250th birthday of America. And today's ice cream that they brought me is the Cherry Sparkler. And it's going to be made of part of the Stars and Scoops Sunday. It's the ultimate red, white, and blue Sunday, with the ice cream, strawberry topping, shortcake, whipped cream, and festive sprinkles. And I tasted it. As soon as I saw it, I looked at it. I was like, I bet this has like a Pop Rocks feeling to it. And then I actually read, because of course I assume, and then I read. And then I was like, oh yeah, it will. And so when I started to eat it, I just smashed the ice cream down in my mouth and then let the Pop Rocks do their thing. Mmm, delicious. 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
2: Rick, there's one accident scene North Broadway at North High Street.

0: And no freeway accidents, just some slower than normal traffic on the south outer belt as you're westbound from Alum Creek all the way over to I-71. That's about 11 to 12 minute delay. From the QFM 96 Sears Heating and Cooling Weather Center, they're not plumbers, they're not electricians. Nope, they're your Central Ohio heating experts. SearsHeatingCooling.com. Clear tonight, 75. Sunshine tomorrow, 96 degrees. Heat index of 105 tomorrow. I'm Jim Thomas with traffic and weather on QFM 96.
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Big Rick on the second shift, and congratulations to Lori Green in Dresden. She picked up the $50 gift card to go to Graders and enjoy. 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It's going to be all right. Don't sweat it.

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0: Classic Rock QFM 96 Second Shift with Big Rick, and that whole second shift is going to be live from 2 to 7 the night of AC/DC, which is July 15th. It's a Wednesday night. We're going to be partying all day and all night. The O-On Lane is the spot. Stop by and register to win an upgraded seats to the Huntington Club from Dream Seats, your Total Ticket source. Grab a couple of beers and hang out with us. We're going to be doing all kinds of fun stuff at the O-On Lane, and then we actually get to go see the Pretty Reckless and AC/DC at least one more time, and we can't wait.
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2: Rick, there's a blocking accident scene in the downtown. Southbound 71 near East Broad Street blocks the right lane. 3 to 4 minute delay. Disabled vehicle northbound 71 near 5th Avenue. It's on the right shoulder. 1 to 2 minute delay. 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
1: Turn it up, Columbus. 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And the story of freedom rocks on in Columbus, Ohio. 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

Classic Rock UFM 96 second shift with Big Rick, and happy birthday to the baddest man on the planet. Today is Mike Tyson's 60th birthday, and rest assured, Mike Tyson could still absolutely positively kick your ass. Eddie Money is on the way, so is Kansas right now. It's Collective Soul.

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2: Big Rick, Delaware County accident scene westbound 3637 at I-71 with the right lane blocked, and coming out of the downtown, northbound 71 near 5th Avenue, disabled vehicle on the right shoulder, about a 1 minute delay there. From the QFM 96 Sears Heating and Cooling Weather Center. 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Clear tonight, 75, sunshine tomorrow, and hot. 96 degrees, heat indices 106. I'm Jim Thomas with traffic and weather, QFM 96.
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And we're going to explain some things that cannot be explained on the way. Plus, you get Motley Crue and Aerosmith right now. 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

Classic Rock QFM 96, working second shift with Big Rick. And has this ever happened to some of you? Because Ohio has an extraordinarily high number of these. We'll get into it after Green Day right now. It's Queen.

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0: Classic Rock QFM 96, working second shift with Big Rick, and I'm going to put this out there, and I'll leave it on the table for you to digest. Ohio has per capita the highest number of people that said they have seen UFOs, followed by West Virginia and Kentucky. So I'm just going to leave that there. But if you have noticed, the government has released so much stuff in the last couple of years about UFOs. So I think to the point where everybody went, yeah, it's probably real. But I mean, there's so many things here on Earth to look at and question. Why go to space at this point? So I get that some people truly, honestly, hardcore believe in this, go out looking for it, all the stuff. Well, Dayton is having its own UFO fest or convention or whatever you want to call it. So for those of you fellow believers that it's real and have all the proof, you can join the other crazies at this Dayton UFO fest. Please report back. I would love to know what your findings are.
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2: Big Rick, wrap things up with an accident scene on westbound 670 at Neal Avenue. It's on the right shoulder. Minor delays. Disabled vehicle on the right shoulder. Northbound 71 coming out of the downtown before 5th Avenue. And that's some minor delays as well. 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Clear skies tonight, 75, sunshine tomorrow, a hot one, 96, heat indices of 106. I'm Jim Thomas.

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0: Classic Rock QFM 96, second shift with Big Rick. About to come to an end. Don't worry, I have more tickets to go to Picktown Palooza. You guys are very excited about this. It is happening July 9th through the 11th. I got them all week. The show is happening right behind Pickerington High School Central. 3 days of food, top-notch entertainment, Freedom 5K, a beer garden, Business Row Showcase, and a truck, car, bike show. 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I got Dave Mann coming up next. He's bringing in a full lineup. Georgia Satellites, Def Leppard, Tom Petty, all locked in. 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

That's it. Second shift has ended. You guys have a fantastic rest of your evening. Dave Mann will control you through until midnight. I remind you, you are listening to Classic Rock, QFM 96, Columbus, Ohio. 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

0: Classic Rock QFM 96 with Journey on their long goodbye tour, The Final Frontier. They're currently on a hiatus from the touring schedule, but they'll resume in mid-September and go till pretty much the end of November. So in Ohio, you get one more shot to see them in Cleveland on November 12th.
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0: Classic Rock, QFM 96 with Thin Lizzy. I'm Dave Mann. 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